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0: 92 Pro FM, a show that's been on three seasons over 7 years with some of the biggest stars out there, has come to a close. I'm talking about Euphoria, who had its season finale, series finale, last night on HBO Max. And I'm not going to give any spoilers because I know it was just last night. So if you haven't seen it, although if you've been on social media today, there's no way you could have not seen spoilers. But there's been so much reaction to that finale, which shows you how popular that show actually is. And to me, there were so many storylines throughout this season that it was difficult to kind of end everything. But the main storylines, I suppose, were ended. I'll put it that way. But what were your thoughts if you watched the Euphoria finale? What did you think about this season? Did it make sense to you with the first two seasons? That's a lot of people are saying that as well. This season was kind of a standalone. You could text in 401-224-1234 to Pro FM.
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9: Did you know that almost half the vegetables and more than three quarters of the fruit that we eat in this country come from just one state, California? Yeah, it's true. And according to a new report by the Environmental Working Group, a health advocacy organization, a lot of this produce is tainted with PFAS, which are sometimes referred to as forever chemicals. Why? Well, the EPA says pesticides keep America's food supply safe, abundant, and affordable. And of course, these chemicals are used in every state, not just California. Now, if you are worried, though, about how much you're consuming, the best thing to do is to buy organic produce, if and when you can. Organic or not, you should rinse all fruits and vegetables under running water. Don't use any soap. And as one epidemiologist told us, use a brush on sturdier items like carrots, potatoes, and cucumbers. I'm Dr. Sanjay Gupta, helping you live a better life.
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Your top nine tonight countdown is next. I'll be surprised if this song doesn't make the countdown this week. New Ariana Grande, Hate That I Made You Love Me on Pro FM.

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Last time Teddy Swims was in New England, I got a chance to hang out with him before his concert. Such a cool dude, unbelievable performer live. Teddy's latest is Mr. Know-It-All up to number 3. She

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Pink and orange skies, feeling super childish. No Donald Glover. 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

we were just two lovers. 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She got solar power. 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She knew she

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6: A better life with Dr. Sanjay Gupta.
7: Eating a healthy diet is not only good for you physically, it can also keep your brain sharp as you age. According to a new study out of China, people who most closely followed the MIND diet slowed aging in key structures inside their brains by more than 2 years. The MIND diet is a combination of the Mediterranean diet, which we talk a lot about, and the DASH diet, which stands for Dietary Approaches to Stop Hypertension. All three of these diets are similar, but the MIND diet puts more of an emphasis on berries, beans, leafy green vegetables, fish, poultry, whole grains, olive oil, and nuts. You're not going to eat foods with a lot of saturated fat. We're talking cheese, butter, red meat, or anything fried. You really don't have to eat like this 100% of the time. That's the key. Just do the best that you can. I'm Dr. Sanjay Gupta, helping you live a better life.
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1: Trading the gavel for the Supreme Court role. Good morning. The Ethics Commission will take up the complaint filed against former Speaker Joe Shikarchi. He's trying to make that jump from Speaker to the state Supreme Court. They say the president called him crazy and ungrateful. Demands that Israel's Bibi Netanyahu halt the fight in Lebanon as the Iran stalemate continues. Longtime 60 Minutes correspondent Scott Pelley accusing the new chief of CBS News of trying to murder the program. In sports, the Stanley Cup Finals open in Raleigh tonight. The Canes and the Golden Knights. In Foxborough, the deal's finally done. Patriots bringing it.
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4: No major issues on 95 or 195 getting in and out of Providence. Northbound, a little bit of a solar slowdown heading over the state line into Attleboro. Up in Mansfield, we've got a truck fire just before 495. 95 northbound before 495. Two left lanes are blocked, so traffic is backed up past 152. That's going to back up pretty quickly past 290.
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13: I'm Paul News, meteorologist TJ Del Santo. We'll have sunshine giving way to some afternoon clouds. It could be a brief shower today with high temperatures in the mid-70s in the Providence area, about 70 degrees at the beaches. Becoming mainly clear tonight, lows down to about 52. Sunny and warmer tomorrow, highs around 79.
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2: Hey, good morning. Happy Tuesday and happy June 2nd.
3: 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Good
4: Yay,
3: morning.
4: Mortgage comes out today. Yay!
2: Oh, you're the second?
4: Yeah.
2: The first?
4: I did the second just in case. I was like, I need a day to make sure everything's in there.
2: You're a very self-aware person.
4: I'm very self-aware.
2: We're going to shout out the Just Happen to Be Here Club nice and early. Dawn, Juju, Michael, Becky, Lena, Brad. Good morning. It's my father-in-law's birthday today. So
4: happy birthday.
2: Happy birthday, Vavu. We'll be going out with him this weekend. And,
3: oh, Dinesh?
2: So they don't really go there a lot. Dinesh, when I first moved to East Providence, I said, oh, cool. What's Odini's?
4: That's great.
2: But no, I mean, maybe I'll ask him if he wants to go to Odini's. Yeah, we'll find out.
3: Salt cod. I don't know what they eat.
2: Salt cod. What a term, or what a meal, or right? What a dish.
4: You're going to have some Miley Cyrus.
2: Yeah, Miley Cyrus. I can't wait. Anyway, how was everybody's night last night? How was your day yesterday?
4: Busy, but deliciously good.
2: Deliciously good. Salt cod on the menu?
4: Salt cod was on the menu, followed by some Miley Cyruses.
2: Yeah.
4: No, worked on the pool.
2: Oh, yeah.
4: And I only lost one part from last year. So
2: how many parts do you usually lose?
4: Meaning by lost, meaning like, oh, that cracked or oh, that's old or whatever. So, I mean, that is a godsend.
2: That's a win.
4: Only one, right. And just meetings and drop-offs and pickups.
2: Oh,
4: and,
2: my!
4: Yeah.
2: Meetings and drop-offs and pickups. Oh, my!
4: I got it all done. And my very last PTA meeting at the elementary school level.
2: Did you have a clap out?
4: I did.
2: They
4: did a little clap. I got a little spirit tunnel.
3: Oh, God.
4: I actually won a gift card because I was at every meeting this year.
2: What? Gift card anywhere to Odinish?
4: No. No, it's called The Barber Shop, which is right near Odinish.
2: Really?
4: Yeah, I was like, free haircut for Julian.
2: I like the title of the place, The Barber Shop.
4: Yeah, they're great, too.
3: So. They get right to the point in East Providence.
2: Yeah, yep. Yes, they do. Well, congratulations on your...
4: I was a little sad.
2: I always feel like these last PTA meetings are so anticlimactic. I've now gone to two where people, it's their last time ever. And it's very much like, all right, and that's it. And I want there to be a party. You just served all these years volunteering your time.
4: Oh, we make a big deal.
2: I'm glad that you do, because the PTO that I'm on doesn't really make a huge.
4: You got to start that.
2: I know. Maybe I will.
4: Maybe that's your committee. You're the exit committee.
2: I would love to be part of the exit committee.
4: Yeah, it's weird. I mean, and I'm going to do the PTA at the middle school, but I've been on or in the PTA for years.
2: Congratulations, even though, before on my kids. Yes, on your time served.
4: Yeah.
2: Because that's...
4: It was a lot.
2: That's a commitment. That's,
3: thank you for your service.
2: If after you, like, look at all of the hours that you put in...
4: All the events.
2: That's a very big deal.
4: All the complaints I had to listen to.
2: That too.
3: All of the community boards that you got kicked off of.
4: Right, right.
2: Not as a member as of the PTA, but just being Kim.
4: Oh, maybe that too.
2: And how was your evening?
3: I actually saw Kim doing errands yesterday. I drove past Kim's house while I was on a leisurely stroll to go and get a car wash. And I saw Kim... frantically pulling back into the driveway from somewhere. I don't know where.
4: Oh, you know what? I bet that was in between scout drop-off and PTA.
3: Could have been.
4: Because I had to go quick. I was like, I got 10 minutes to go inside, pee, get my water. Then I got to go back out.
3: And I looked over at Kim and I just went, huh. And I turned my music up.
2: You didn't want to like get out and say hi? Or like
3: she was very clearly busy.
2: Oh, that's right. You were. You had to like run in and run out. Yeah. So I get that. I had an interesting visitor to my house last night. We're gonna talk about it after our first song. Tell us about it.
3: Do you know why I'm playing this?
2: I don't know.
3: Well, why do you think I would play this? What's it called?
2: Sail.
3: And where can you sail?
4: Sail away to Block Island.
3: That's right, Kim.
4: Yes.
2: I like what you've been doing lately. Block Island Ferry Passes in the Becca Burger Battle later on. This is AWOL Nation.
3: Yeah, it's been like 10 years.
2: It's 92.

0: 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A little AWOL Nation with Sail, because you could sail away on the Black Island Ferry by playing the Becca Burger Battle. Later on, around 8:45, I won yesterday. I won 4-0 against a contestant. I think her name was Jenny, and she had never played before, or Jamie.
1: It was.
2: Jenny.
1: Hold on.
2: Jenny.
1: Wait for it.
2: Jenny.
1: It was Jennifer.
0: Jennifer, okay. And
2: from Warwick.
0: And there was a lot going on in the background because she had her kids. She was getting ready for school. So it just proves that you can play the Becca Burger Battle no matter what you're doing. I'm not saying you might win, but you can play the Becca Burger Battle.
1: Well, not no matter what you're doing. A few regulations.
0: Yeah, I guess. There's a couple things. That's at 8:45. So last night, right around, I was making dinner 6:30. We get a ding dong, knock knock. Oh, and the knock was
2: a little pop in.
0: Yeah, it wasn't as angry. It was very friendly, and it was a gentleman holding an iPad.
2: Oh boy.
0: And I saw him.
1: It's happening a lot to me lately.
0: Has it been?
1: Yeah.
0: Because I feel like we don't really get this a lot in my neighborhood.
2: I don't get it a lot.
1: Oh, my God.
0: So.
1: Twice a week.
0: What were they trying to sell you? Solar panels?
1: Alone.
2: Alone?
0: Being alone?
1: No. Alone for solar.
2: That's got scam written all over
1: it. They weren't selling the solar itself. They were selling the loan for the solar.
2: Oh, my God. Did you report them?
1: Mm-hmm. No, why would I report them?
0: It feels
2: very scammy.
0: Scammy. Yeah, it does. This gentleman, this young guy, very handsome, he's like, "You cooking dinner? It smells good in there."
1: Oh,
0: I'm like,
1: God.
0: "Okay, you're trying to butter me up. Fine." No. But it's working. Go on.
2: I was just going to say that actually probably would have worked on me.
0: He said, so he named a couple of my neighbors, of course. "Oh, you know so and so, and you know so and so. Well, I'm going to be here tomorrow doing their mosquito treatment." And then he kind of did a weird transition into, "Do you know how high gas prices are right now?" And I said, "Yeah." So then he said, "I'm trying to drum up more business because of that." And it's like, okay, that's such a like odd pivot.
2: Trying to be relatable, but it didn't work.
0: It didn't, because it was like, it didn't fit in with the pitch.
2: Yeah, stick
0: mosquito,
2: with dinner smelling good.
0: Yes. We went from a compliment to mosquitoes to gas prices all in one. And I said, "Let me stop you." I said, "I'm doing dinner right now." I said, "I can't make any decisions." I said, "My husband's going to be home all day tomorrow. Come on back."
2: Yes.
1: You
0: talk to
1: jerk.
0: Tony.
2: Good girl.
0: Tony was so mad at me. And I almost played like into the, "I just don't know. I can't make any decisions.
2: Why just a little woman.
0: Just talk to my husband. I'm feeble-minded. Go talk to him."
2: Whatever works, Becca.
0: I only said feeble-minded because I was listening to a very weird podcast last night before bed. Anyways.
2: Play into that trope,
0: so
2: girl.
0: I gave the card to Tony. I was like, "You're getting a visitor tomorrow." And he's,
2: yes.
0: And you know how he arrived? He did not arrive by foot. He did not arrive by bike or car.
1: Scooter?
2: One of those.
0: It wasn't a scooter.
2: The e-bike thing?
0: It was a Segway.
2: A Segway?
0: Have you seen these? Like, it was from years ago that people were riding these. And
2: I remember those.
0: He was on I'm looking at it right now. Like a, yeah, that there's no other way to describe it other than he was riding on a Segway.
2: Wow.
0: House to house, selling the mosquito.
2: I thought those were done.
0: Stuff. Me too, but maybe the mosquito business is picking up.
2: Maybe.
0: And he was able to get a Segway.
1: I don't think they sell those anymore.
0: Oh, why are they?
1: I'm pretty sure the company went defunct.
0: So maybe it's a...
2: Maybe it's an off-brand.
0: A Segway?
2: A Fogway?
1: Careful.
0: I know,
2: right?
0: Well, I'm seeing them. One's $600, one's $1,000.
2: Apparently mosquito business is good.
0: It's picking up.
2: Maybe I should have thought of that.
0: So Tony, who's working from home today, can deal with him.
1: All day long.
2: Yes.
0: He's home all day.
1: The guy's going to be like a little gnat in Tony's ear.
0: A mosquito,
1: exactly,
0: if you will.
1: Yeah.
0: It is 6:07.
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5: No major issues right now on 95 or 195 getting in and out of Providence. In the Bay State, a little bit of trouble. 95 northbound before 495. We've got a vehicle fire. Two left lanes are blocked. Traffic is jammed from 123 heading up through into North Attleboro. And we've got backup now on 295 northbound heading towards 95.
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1: I actually submitted a question. I want to know about the red light therapy.
0: Ooh, that's a great question.
1: I just saw not only do, you know, they have the masks that you can do at home.
0: I got one.
1: But now they can do, there's a whole room that does your whole body.
0: Yes, it does.
1: I want to know about it. We'll see if that comes up soon.
0: The ins and outs of red light therapy. That's a great question. That's very trendy right now.
1: Oh, yeah.
0: If you have a question like that, just go to 92profm.com, submit it for Wellness Wednesday. Last week around this time, I was telling you about my direct next door neighbor who I have not seen now. It's been weeks. It seems like they sort of left, up and left.
2: And a mystery.
0: We didn't really speak anyway that much. It was more like a hi and a bye. Not as close as I am with my other neighbors. They really kept to themselves. Younger-ish couple.
1: We determined they do not work for the CIA, but it's kind of CIA adjacent.
0: It does a little bit, yes. So yesterday, completely new people were seen coming out of that house.
1: Oh, so they did move.
0: The house is, I can tell you this once again, the house is not on Airbnb. I looked.
1: Okay.
0: The house was never on, it's off market.
2: Is it on Vrbo?
0: I didn't check Vrbo.
1: I wonder if it's corporate, though.
0: It was you, Jam Jam. So, say that again.
1: I wonder if it's corporate. So, like, say it's some, I don't know, call it a tech company that, all right, this family from Chicago is now coming to work here. So they put them up, rent a house. There you go. And then it switches, transfers. I don't know. Maybe it's something like that.
0: That's a good question. We saw these two people coming out of the house who we had never seen before. It's funny. This house also had two dogs. These people have two dogs.
1: Two different dogs?
0: Ooh. Two completely different dogs.
1: Okay, so they're not robot dogs.
0: I didn't say they weren't robot dogs. They're just different. They could easily be robot dogs.
1: Right, right. Well, they could be robot people. You don't know.
0: Imagine.
1: You don't know.
0: Oh, that meteor that came, it was actually them.
1: Yes, it could be.
0: It's like the Coneheads.
2: It'd be funny if they were like exactly similar in every single way, except a different race, like New Jim from The Office.
1: Oh, yes, yes.
0: Only that would happen to us. New Jim. I feel like that episode was on recently, too. Anyway, we didn't get to talk. We just saw them come out.
1: You got to do a better job. I blame you for not doing a good job with the old people that were there before. Yeah,
0: right.
1: I
0: know.
3: Shame.
0: I think I asked too many questions. That was I think I overdid it. I think I overdid it, and they never wanted to talk to me again.
2: Nosy Nancy, you.
0: Well, yeah. It got worse. So yesterday, when these two people, one of the people was maybe a little girl who's like 9 or 10, and Ariel goes, I think I know her from gymnastics. And I said, all right, we'll go outside, like find out, like see if it's her, because use the child.
1: Yes. Send the child to do the dirty work.
0: Exactly.
1: Nobody ever suspects the child.
0: And she knows all the right questions to ask. But then
1: she's your daughter.
0: She is. She was rounding the corner again. She goes, oh, that's not the girl from gymnastics.
1: Darn it. There goes your in.
0: Diana thinks it could just be a rental property. I mean, it easily, maybe, but I don't know.

0: when you Google the address, wouldn't it come up that it was recently rented? Maybe not.
1: Maybe it's not.
2: I have a property like this near me, and there's different people coming in and out of it all the time. And I know the guy who owns it.
1: You sure it's not a trap house?
0: I was just going to say, was that a crack house?
2: I don't know. It's very odd. I thought it was the Airbnb. I just assumed it was Airbnb.
1: Sure, me too.
2: But I can't find it on Airbnb or Vrbo.
1: Okay, maybe I'll check Vrbo.
2: But maybe there's like a Portuguese version of that that I don't know about.
0: That could be.
2: You know what I mean?
0: Yes.
1: And it only happens during feast season?
2: Well, it happens because
0: everybody's coming over from the Azores.
2: Exactly.
0: Like, okay, we got a spot for you. It's almost like having a sponsor and a spot.
1: I think you might be onto something. Vrbo wants me to put my email in. I don't have time for
0: no.
1: that. Anyway, that's the update on the neighbor. If anything else is to come up, I've had more than a few people at Pajama Jam. A few people were like, so what's up with your neighbor?
0: Yeah.
1: So I figured I'd give you a little update.
0: I enjoy that.
1: We got Becca's World next.
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12: Both sides of 95 still looking good in and out of Providence. No trouble right now on 195 east or west getting over the Washington Bridge. It's heavy on the 610 inbound past the Atwells overpass heading towards 95. In the Bay State, we've got vehicle fire being dealt with. 95 northbound just before 495. Traffic is backed up to 123. That's about 7 miles worth of backup. 295 northbound is backed up getting to 95 in Attleboro. I'm Robin Murphy with your right now traffic.
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15: A better life with Dr. Sanjay Gupta.
16: Heart disease is still the leading cause of death here in the United States and around the world. But what if there was something you could do earlier in life to reduce the odds of becoming a statistic? Well, here in the United States, tens of millions of adults already take a statin to lower their cholesterol. But new guidance put out by the American College of Cardiology and the American Heart Association now emphasize that treating high cholesterol sooner could significantly reduce a person's lifetime risk of heart attack or stroke. How early are we talking? In your 30s, believe it or not. Of course, you need to talk to your doctor about whether statins are right for you, but you should know that the evidence is really starting to stack up that shows the earlier you get a jump on reducing lifelong exposure to plaque-causing lipids and lipoproteins, the better the odds are going to be for you. Make sure you get your cholesterol checked. That's the first step. I'm Dr. Sanjay Gupta, helping you live a better life.
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5: Paul News meteorologist TJ Del Santa will have sunshine giving way to some afternoon clouds. It could be a brief shower today. High temperatures in the mid-70s in the Providence area, about 70 degrees at the beaches. Becoming mainly clear tonight, lows down to about 52. Sunny and warmer tomorrow, highs around 79.

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2: Taylor Swift is part of the Toy Story franchise.
3: New song!
2: She wrote an original song for the Toy Story 5 soundtrack called I Knew It, I Knew You. It comes out Friday.
4: Oh, I'm gonna cry.
2: Taylor reunited with collaborator Jack Antonoff for this one.
5: Of course.
2: It'll be her return to her country roots, allegedly.
5: Oh, boy.
2: The song is inspired by Rootin' Tootin' Cowgirl Jessie's ongoing journey in Toy Story 5 that began back in Toy Story 2. Taylor says, I've always dreamed of getting to write for these characters who I've adored since I was 5 years old. I fell instantly in love with Toy Story 5 when I was lucky enough to see it in its early stages, and I wrote the song as soon as I got home from the screening. Sometimes you just know, right? And, of course, you're going to love this. Oh, it wouldn't be a Taylor Swift release without Variations.
4: Oh, come on, Taylor.
2: She was selling three collector's edition CDs, the single, an acoustic version, and a piano version, each with different artwork. They sold out pretty much immediately.
4: Okay, does this bother you as much as it bothers me?
2: It always will bother me.
4: It just... Taylor, it's the one thing. You're a billionaire. You don't need the extra money.
2: She's using it to gas up her jet.
4: I know.
6: Seriously, that thing doesn't fly for free, Kim.
4: I know. Gas prices are high.
2: A wise man once said that.
4: Right. It's just, it really bothers me that she does this.
2: I know. I know. I think she just needs to kind of take a break from it.
6: You don't have to buy it, though. It just gives people more options.
4: I know I don't have
2: Look
4: to buy it.
2: Look at you standing up.
4: But
2: T Swift, are you a closet Swiftie?
6: I wouldn't go that far.
4: I think he's a closet capitalist. no, I know she absolutely has the right to do it. It just bugs me because a lot of people out there who are going to buy it when they don't really have it.
2: It seems excessive.
4: It seems like a money grab to me.
2: I think
4: maybe she's got another reason and I don't know.
2: Completely different angle also on this whole story. I think she's trying to work toward an EGOT in a way. She's got the Grammys, obviously. Maybe she'll produce a Tony Award winning show or star in one.
6: No, she just has to write a song for a Tony
2: show. Write a song. Emmy, she could write a song or do like a...
4: Guest spot.
2: Yeah.
4: She could do a like cameo or...
6: Or a TV concert special.
4: Oh, yeah, she could do that, like, variety show type thing.
2: And then she gets her Oscar this way, if the song is that good, where it can be nominated for Song of the Year or whatever it is.
4: And if you cry, it really could win. I mean, seriously.
2: You feel like you're already going to cry when you heard the title.
4: Just because, I mean, come on.
2: The journey.
4: You know what it's going to be.
2: I know. I'm excited about it. I hope we're able to play it on Friday. That would be fun.
4: Yeah, that would be great.
2: Jay.
4: Let's just do it. Who's going to... So what? We get in trouble. We'll suck it up.
2: Who cares?
4: Who cares?
2: Let's do it. Jay,
4: who
2: this,
4: cares?
2: This next one is for you. So the Mendon Twin Drive-In posted this. So just stay with me. Mendon.
4: Yep. Great socials, by the way.
2: This post, when we bought the drive-in theater in 2014, we could not wait to play outrageous comedies. We grew up watching Blazing Saddles, Animal House, Caddyshack, Airplane, and dozens of others. Unfortunately, since we bought the drive-in, comedy movies became extinct. No studios wanted to push the envelope, and no new comedies were made. That changes today. We've waited 12 years for this weekend. Friday and Saturday, come see Scary Movie 6. The movie is rated R. It's hilarious, offensive, makes fun of everyone and everything. It has horrible language, violence, nudity, and 20 other inappropriate scenes. Do you miss laughing? We do. Do you miss laughing so hard during a movie you can't breathe? We do too. Think about the first time you watched something about Mary, Bridesmaids, or The Hangover. Remember how naughty and good you felt? Life is better with great comedies in theaters. See everybody this weekend for some bleeping laughs. So that's for you. I saw it on Mendon Drive. Actually, I don't follow them. So
4: yeah, I follow them. Their socials are cute.
2: I'm going to start following
4: them. Have they repaved that parking lot, though?
2: I've never been to
4: Mendon. Oh, it's rough.
6: I've never been to Mendon before.
2: I've never been to the Mendon Drive-In, but because of that post, I'm thinking, maybe I'll go see Scary Movie at the Mendon. Would you go to a drive-in to go see Scary Movie 6?
6: Well, I'd have to find people to go with.
4: Why?
2: I'll go with you.
6: Because it's like $30 a carload. Otherwise,
4: yeah,
6: it's a waste of money.
4: Bring the dog.
6: I don't think that's a good idea. But in a world of Daddy's Home 2s, it is nice to have a good old scary movie.
2: It was one of the worst movies I've seen in a really long time. I made Tony watch it, and he immediately said, this is going to be bad, and he was right, unfortunately. Balls Up, I think I can say that.
4: Oh, I don't even know what that is.
2: It was unfortunately, it's a Farrelly Brothers movie.
4: Oh.
6: Yes. And it was Mark Wahlberg.
4: That, oh, well, that... Yeah.
2: It just came out a couple months ago or something. It was so silly. Sacha Baron Cohen's in it.
6: Benjamin Bratt, where's he been? How did he get time off from McDonald's?
2: He's been working. The dialogue was terrible. It was so many, stars in one. And they just...
4: They didn't mesh, it sounds like.
2: It was phony. It was silly. It wasn't even funny.
4: Contrived.
2: Yeah. They put the C in contrived. For more on Becca's World, follow us on Instagram and TikTok at 92 Pro FM. 92 Pro
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0: 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Happy Tuesday. Coming up, screen test, your chance to win tickets to see 5 Seconds of Summer. And it's a very exciting theme. So make sure you are with us for that. So Yay. We were talking with TJ Del Santo yesterday, all about the meteor on Saturday. But Jay also brought up the fact that it is hurricane season.
1: I thought hurricane season was over.
2: Yesterday it started?
3: Yes.
2: Yeah.
3: No, it's from yesterday until November 30th or
2: Something
3: November
2: like
3: 1st. I can't remember.
0: And so in 2026, we have some hurricane names. Would you like to hear the hurricane names
2: yes,
0: for 2026?
2: Please.
0: Again, we're going to start in the A's with Arthur.
2: Arthur.
0: Everybody's favorite. Was he an Arthur?
2: Drunk. Oh.
3: No. Aardvark.
2: Well, but he was also a drunk.
4: I knew a hooker.
2: Anyway. Prostitute. I just thought I was doing great with you.
5: Are you a hooker? Jesus, I forgot. I just thought I was doing great with you.
0: I love that we both went in two different directions about Arthur. B for Bertha.
2: Bertha from, that could be a rough one. Bertha Why? From Gilded Age.
0: Oh, I forgot about Bertha.
2: Ooh, she is force.
0: She is a hurricane in herself, isn't
2: oh,
0: she?
2: Oh, boy, that scares me.
0: How about...
3: Remember that arcade game and you had
0: Big
3: to
0: Bertha.
3: Feed Big Bertha?
0: Yes. How like, rude, though.
3: And she had a polka dot red dress on.
0: She did. I remember Big Bertha so well. Big Bertha. And
3: you had to throw the little...
0: She gets hangry if you don't feed her.
3: I know.
0: You gotta feed Big Bertha.
2: She's a big back.
0: All right, C, Crystal Bell.
2: What? Crystal Bell.
0: Crystal Bell?
2: No. Oh, Cristobal.
0: Cristobal?
2: Cristobal.
0: Cristobal? Like the crucible?
2: It's a guy, right?
0: Is it?
2: Yeah, Cristobal is a guy.
3: Yeah, I agree.
0: I've never... met him before. Did he come to my house last night and try to sell me mosquito repellent?
3: I believe he did. I don't know what
2: it's Spanish.
3: What is it? Oh, is it Spanish?
2: Yeah. All right. It's Cristobal. Cristobal?
0: I'm not going to. I'm going to make a decision right now, and I'm not going to pronounce the name again.
3: Well, okay. Let's hope
2: Cristobal.
3: That one goes out to sea.
0: Yes.
2: All right. I think it's Cristobal.
0: With a C?
3: Yes.
0: D for Dolly.
3: Dolly.
0: Hello, Dolly.
2: Dolly Parton. That could be a double storm.
0: Two big eyes.
2: Yes.
0: Edward for E.
2: Edward.
3: They're leading into the Spanish on this year,
2: yeah,
3: huh?
2: Yeah, they really are.
0: F for Faye.
2: Faye, F A E.
0: A Jazzy Faye production.
2: Okay, that
3: Jazzy
2: is.
3: Jazzy Fizzle.
2: Wait, there was a Faye
0: Dunaway?
2: On TV character. Anyway, it's an old lady name.
0: Any Faye? Gonzalo? Gonzalo?
3: What?
0: Gonzalo.
3: All right, now they're just getting ridiculous.
0: That's G. H for, oh, this is pretty. Hannah.
3: No, it's
0: yeah,
3: not.
0: It's Hannah. H for Hannah.
2: Oh, Gonzalo is a Spanish soccer player. Or is it Gonzalo?
0: I'll refrain from pronouncing
2: it. We have a lot of football fans out here. Tell us how to say it.
0: Isaias for I.
2: Isaias.
0: Mm-hmm.
2: I don't know any of those. I know an Isaiah.
0: J for Josephine. K for Kyle.
2: Whew. I always worry it's going to be a Kim or a Kimberly.
0: No, it's not. Oh, Leah for L.
2: Okay.
0: Marco Polo.
2: Oh, no. Don't put this out in the universe.
0: Hurricane Marco.
2: Dude, my mom and brother live on Marco Island.
0: Oh, I don't.
2: Can you imagine?
0: No, I know.
2: Marco crushes Marco.
0: Hurricane Marco.
2: That would be quite the news story.
0: I don't need that.
2: We've already had several biggies.
0: Nana for N.
3: Nana?
2: Nana.
0: Hurricane Nana has such a ring to it. Here she comes.
2: Nana or Nana?
0: Maybe it's Nana. I'm not sure. O for Omar. P for Paulette.
2: Paulette.
0: R for Renee. We have a couple of our Renee people.
2: Yeah, we have an A-E and E-E.
0: We have all the Renees. We have S for Sally. Ride, Sally, ride. T for Teddy. V for Vicky. And W for Wilfred. And it just ends there.
2: Wow. Yeah, I know. They always, like, come on, man. Come up with an X. Come up with a Z.
3: How
2: Get
3: many
2: creative.
3: X names can you come up with?
2: Xavier.
3: And?
2: Xander.
3: And?
2: Xylophone.
3: That's not a name.
2: Oh.
0: X-ray?
2: Right. Well, it could be now. Can you imagine?
3: X-ray's
2: kid
3: name
2: goes to school. My name is Xylophone Smith.
0: You call me Zy.
2: Yeah.
3: I'm anyway, sure there is a child out there with that name.
2: Could be.
0: Those are your hurricane names for 2026. What do you think? 224-1234. We got screen tests coming up.
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10: Both sides of 95 getting pretty heavy approaching 195. Southbound is also a heavy ride past Smithfield Ave heading down through the merge with 146 South. 195 eastbound slow between 95 and the Washington Bridge. Westbound is pretty sluggish starting around the East Shore Expressway overpass heading out past Broadway. In the Bay State, 95 northbound bumper to bumper before 123 heading up past 152. Loosens up a little bit but stays pretty heavy after that up into Mansfield and Foxborough. That is from an earlier vehicle fire before 495. Robin Murphy with your Right Now Traffic.
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21: Four-letter words and threats. Good morning. That's what they're saying about a phone call between the president and Israel's Bibi Netanyahu, demanding he end the fight in Lebanon, said to be gumming up the works to end the stalemate with Iran. Here in Providence, the State Ethics Commission going to decide what's next. The complaint, former Speaker Joe Shikarchi, and that attempt to trade the Speaker's gavel for the state Supreme Court judge's robe. NASA says that meteor that crashed into Cape Cod Bay over the weekend, almost twice as big as first thought, caused that sonic boom that was heard across New England. In sports, the deal's finally done. The Patriots bringing in A.J. Brown from Philly. Red Sox tonight open a three-game series against...
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10: Both sides of 95 getting pretty heavy. Approaching 195 southbound is also a heavy ride past Smithfield Ave, heading down through the merge with 146 south. 195 eastbound slow between 95 and the Washington Bridge. Westbound is pretty sluggish, starting around the East Shore Expressway overpass, heading out past Broadway. In the Bay State, 95 northbound bumper to bumper before 123, heading up past 152. Loosens up a little bit, but stays pretty heavy after that up into Mansfield and Foxborough. That is from an earlier vehicle fire before.
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28: I'm Paul News meteorologist TJ Del Santo. Will have sunshine giving way to some afternoon clouds. It could be a brief shower today with high temperatures in the mid-70s in the Providence area, about 70 degrees at the beaches. Becoming mainly clear tonight, lows down about 52. Sunny and warmer tomorrow, highs around 79.
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0: 92.1 FM mornings, wishing you a very happy Tuesday. Warmer today with sun to clouds, maybe a brief shower, according to TJ Del Santo, high of 75. Let's get into some screen tests, shall we? We'll tell you what that prize is and what we're going with for a theme, and we're going to do it now.
1: Hooray for screen test. 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
0: Fuck. It is time to play Screen Test. You are playing for a pair of tickets to see 5 Seconds of Summer. 5 Seconds of Summer at the TD Garden, and that's going down this Friday, so just a few days from now. Because it's 5 Seconds of Summer, you need to name this movie, and you only get 5 seconds of it.
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3: Nice, man.
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0: Is that the volleyball scene?
5: Dude, yeah. You missed my favorite part.
0: What is it?
5: You're dangerous.
0: I like what you did with your teeth.
5: Yeah, he does that.
0: What is our screen test movie today? Can you figure it out? If you can, be caller 10 to 224-1234. You give us the correct answer, and you will win a pair of tickets to see 5 Seconds of Summer at the TD Garden.
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8: 195 eastbound, slow between 95 and the Washington Bridge. Westbound is pretty sluggish, starting around the East Shore Expressway overpass. Both sides of 95, watch for backup, hopping onto 195 east. Southbound is also a heavy ride from before Smithfield Ave, heading into downtown. Slow on the 610 inbound from right around the Toby Street overpass, heading towards 95. And we still have some pretty significant delays on 95 northbound before 123, heading up through the Attleboros into Mansfield and Foxborough. That's from an earlier vehicle.
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16: 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And according to a new report by the Environmental Working Group, a health advocacy organization, a lot of this produce is tainted with PFAS, which are sometimes referred to as forever chemicals. Why? Well, the EPA says pesticides keep America's food supply safe, abundant, and affordable. And of course, these chemicals are used in every state, not just California. Now, if you are worried, though, about how much you're consuming, the best thing to do is to buy organic produce, if and when you can. 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Don't use any soap. And as one epidemiologist told us, use a brush on sturdier items like carrots, potatoes, and cucumbers. I'm Dr. Sanjay Gupta, helping you live a better life.
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0: 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Happy Tuesday. If you missed it, here's our screen test clip.
2: I feel the need for speed.
3: Nice, man.
4: You can be my wingman anytime.
3: That's classified.
0: Yes, what we did was, it is a 5 second clip because you're playing for 5 seconds of summer tickets.
18: This is the clip Kim was talking about, by the way. It's right before the clip that I put in.
3: I don't like you because you're dangerous.
5: That's right. Wait, where's the...
18: That's it.
5: Oh, he did it?
18: No, that's the... He goes, that's right.
5: Okay. All right.
3: Dangerous.
19: That's right.
18: That's the line.
0: It's a very intense, that's right.
18: That's right. All right, let's go to Warwick. Oh, it's a duo. It's Chrissy and David. Good morning.
20: Hey, hey, how you doing?
5: What are you guys doing?
0: Yeah.
20: Well, you see, I didn't want to talk because I have social anxiety. So he talked, but then he can't go to this concert. So he said my name, and I said, no, you say your name, and Jim laughed pretty hard. So I'm glad that we gave him a laugh first thing in the morning.
0: What are you two up to this morning?
5: Yeah, why like,
0: where
5: are
0: you
5: together?
0: Going?
18: Plus, I don't believe this social anxiety. You're doing a lot of talking, Chrissy.
5: And you're very good at it.
20: It's masking day.
0: Oh, is that what it is? So what are you up to?
20: We are dropping my son off at school currently.
0: Oh, in Warwick?
20: Yes.
5: And, okay. And I'm just surprised you guys go together.
20: Well, we have to get Dunkin', obviously.
21: Yeah, she buys the coffee.
5: Oh, got it.
0: All right, Chrissy and David, on the count of three, you need to tell us what our screen test clip is. Ready? One. Two, three.
20: Top Gun.
0: Oh, nice. That's right. All right, ready? We're going to do it another time. Hold on. Ready? One, two. Forget it. It is Top Gun. You're right.
18: Yeah,
0: right, you just won a pair of tickets to see 5 Seconds of Summer this Friday. And so who's going? Not David.
20: I am. I don't know with who yet, but it's going to be me.
5: All right, make them fight it out on the White House lawn.
0: All right.
21: I don't really like Jared Leto.
0: Jared Leto? No, that's 30 Seconds to Mars. This is 5 Seconds of Summer.
5: You two are a trip.
18: Are you sure you haven't had your coffee yet?
5: Or did you have your meth this morning?
18: Yeah, jeez. Holy moly. All right.
0: All right, we enjoy the two of
18: you. Hold on one second. Thanks. I'm going to send you back over to Jim so he can handle you guys.
0: Thanks for listening.
18: I can't anymore.
0: Enjoy your coffee date.
5: So now we know what Jim was laughing so hysterically about. We could hear him in here laughing.
0: I need to unpack the Jared Leto thing one more time, but I won't.
18: What other bands start with letters? I mean, with numbers rather.
5: Three Doors Down?
18: Yeah. Oh, it could have been Three Doors Down or Three Dog Night, maybe.
5: Three Dog Night. Oh, I love Three Dog Night.
0: I can't come up with any. My mind is
18: 21 Pilots.
0: Oh, good one.
5: Yeah.
0: That was a good one.
5: All right, wait, I'm going through the numbers.
18: I can only think of ones that have numbers in the name.
5: Three. Nope. Four. Nope.
0: I'm blanking.
5: Four something. Five. Nope.
18: How about, that's the numbers in the end. I was going to say S Club 7.
5: Nope. That doesn't
0: love
5: count.
0: S Club 7.
18: One Direction.
5: Six, eight.
0: Oh, duh. That's where we'll end.
18: Okay.
0: Coming up, there's a trend on TikTok. We're going to jump on it. We're going to get into it right after.
18: 3-6 Mafia.
0: Oscar winners, by the way.
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0: 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And that's in Cranston, right over on Oaklawn Ave. Half price sweet deals while Jess is there Thursday, right around 5. So there's this trend that's all over Reels and TikTok. It's called my top 5 horror movies, but they're not horror movies at all. I'll give you an example. I'll shout out our one of our local influencers, Rhodey Family, Jane from Rhodey Family, Audrey McClellan from The Roadshow Sister.
1: Yes.
0: Just to bring it full circle. Her top 5 horror movies, Rhode Island edition, January, February, and March. People Who Think Rhode Island Is Part of New York.
1: Ugh.
0: Knowing Benny's Is Never Coming Back.
1: Oh.
0: The Bridge in Cranston That Always Floods When It Rains, and People Who Don't Like Pizza Strips. So to add on to
1: I'm
0: that.
1: I'm her nightmare.
0: At 224-1234, we are asking you, what would you add to that? What would be your top 5 or a few Rhode Island or Southern New England horror movies?
2: So right. This came from the horror movie trend, which is where you would take like a part in a movie, like where Casper says, what?
0: Can I keep you?
2: Right. And that would be your horror movie. So this is top 5 horror stories.
1: Okay.
2: Right?
0: Okay.
1: Title of a horror movie, but Rhode Island style. Mine would be...
0: Jay, you're just confusing me.
1: Sorry. I know. You confuse me too.
2: I'm trying to explain the origin of the trend.
1: Yeah, we don't care.
2: Okay.
1: Social media.
0: My brain.
1: Wait a minute. There's my horror movie. Jay explaining something and Becca and I being confused about it.
0: It's a scary story.
2: So Tuesday.
0: Right. Yes.
1: How about, I missed the last Block Island ferry back to the mainland.
0: Yeah. And then you have to stay on
1: Block on the Island beach, Island. On the sand.
0: When you're, I mean, it depends, right? It could be a good thing if you don't want to get back to the mainland.
1: If
0: and
1: there
0: you wanna,
1: are hotels available.
0: And if you want to, oh yeah.
1: Otherwise, you're staying on the beach, man.
0: You're laying.
1: Freezing your butt off.
0: You're laying in the sand.
1: Your little beach towel, like wanting it to cover you.
0: I honestly think that happens more than we know about.
1: Oh, it totally does.
0: Because when you're on island time.
1: I've seen it happen.
0: Where people get left behind.
1: When you're on Ballard's time.
0: That's what I'm saying.
1: Yeah.
0: And you don't get back on the ferry or you miss it for whatever reason. Yeah. You're stuck in the bathroom doing whatever you're doing.
1: What time is it?
2: What are you doing?
1: Well.
0: Washing your hands.
1: What time is it? It's 4 mudslide pictures in.
0: That's a great, great horror movie. Rhode Island edition. Jumping off of what Rhodey Family posted, I think Knowing Christmas Tree Shop Is Never Coming Back is one of my Rhode Island horror movies because even yesterday I said, oh, I need a new welcome mat for when people try to come and sell me mosquito repellent because I have an old, like really ratty one out there right now. And I said, I wish Christmas Tree Shop was still around. I know
1: no.
0: I can go to Job Lot, everybody. I know, but still, what's yours, Jay? Do you have one?
2: I'm trying to think. I don't really.
0: You complain. Okay. We all complain a lot about things around here.
2: I know.
0: Here.
2: I complain the most.
0: Think about things that you complain about that are very Rhode Island or Southern New England specific. And I'm sure you'll find them. I'm going to go to
2: let me keep thinking.
0: You think. I'm going to look at the texts. The 224-1234 Kim. People Who Don't Like Clam Cakes and White New England Clam Chowder.
1: Oh.
0: That is her Southern New England / Rhode Island horror movie. Maybe just people from here who just don't like seafood.
1: It could be.
0: Because.
1: Or they're like, oh, I'm really a Manhattan chowder person.
0: Red chowder people. I'm a red chowder person.
1: I actually love all chowders.
0: You're so diplomatic.
1: I am, aren't I? Spread the love.
0: All right, 224-1234, beach traffic on Route 1 near Narragansett.
1: Oh, yes.
0: Yes, Dean. Dean, that's one that we will all be experiencing

0: 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You're still on the fastest route.
1: Ooh, that's a rough one.
0: Highly relatable.
1: Highly.
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4: 195 eastbound, just after Gaino Street, we've got a left shoulder crash to watch out for. Not a problem getting by. It was already slow, too, right from 95 out to the Washington Bridge work zone. Westbound under the speed limit from the East Shore Expressway overpass, getting out past Broadway. 95 northbound, a pretty sluggish ride from right around the zoo, heading up around the Thurber's Curve towards 195. Southbound is slow past Branch Ave down to 195. I'm Robin Murphy with your right now traffic.
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13: A better life with Dr. Sanjay Gupta.
14: Heart disease is still the leading cause of death here in the United States and around the world. But what if there was something you could do earlier in life to reduce the odds of becoming a statistic? Well, here in the United States, tens of millions of adults already take a statin to lower their cholesterol. But new guidance put out by the American College of Cardiology and the American Heart Association now emphasize that treating high cholesterol sooner could significantly reduce a person's lifetime risk of heart attack or stroke. How early are we talking? In your 30s, believe it or not. Of course, you need to talk to your doctor about whether statins are right for you, but you should know that the evidence is really starting to stack up that shows the earlier you get a jump on reducing lifelong exposure to plaque-causing lipids and lipoproteins, the better the odds are going to be for you. Make sure you get your cholesterol checked. That's the first step. I'm Dr. Sanjay Gupta, helping you live a better life.
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2: Paul Newton, meteorologist, TJ Del Santa, will have sunshine giving way to some afternoon clouds. It could be a brief shower today with high temperatures in the mid-70s in the Providence area, about 70 degrees at the beaches. Becoming mainly clear tonight, lows down to about 52. Sunny and warmer tomorrow, highs around 79.

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A big announcement from Taylor Swift. We'll get into it after Alex Warren on Pro FM. They say that.

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2: Taylor Swift releasing a new song, a new original song on Friday, this time for the Toy Story 5 soundtrack.
3: Yay.
2: The song is called I Knew It, I Knew You. It's about the cowgirl Jessie from Toy Story. So it'll be a return possibly to Taylor's country roots. Taylor reunited with collaborator Jack Antonoff for this single.
4: I wonder if it's about her and Buzz. Because she was a collector's item. So I don't think she ever was a toy for anyone.
2: You're much better versed in the Toy Story universe than I am.
4: I got a lot of little littles.
2: Yeah. I've been trying to get the kids back into Toy Story because there was a time where Ariel was. And she was Jessie for Halloween one year. But they seem to have zero interest. They want to see the new Toy Story in the theater.
4: Right.
2: But they don't want to do the catch up.
4: They don't want to do the revisit. Ariana was Bo Peep one year. We still have the shepherd's hook.
2: That's cute.
4: We use it as a weapon now.
2: It was that sometimes that happens with these Halloween costumes. They start off so innocent.
4: Yeah.
2: Until the siblings get hold of it and then it turns into a weapon.
4: There's always sword fights with the shepherd's hook and Maui's Moana's oar.
2: Yeah. Oh, I was going to. Maui has a hook too.
4: Yeah. Oh, I forgot about that.
2: A lot of hooks everywhere. All right. Let's get into what is on TV tonight. We have the 8th season premiere of Love Island. That's on at 9 on Peacock. Now, before that, if you're looking for something to watch and you love Bravo, Summer House Reunion Part 2.
5: Yeah.
2: Which I will be watching.
5: Yeah. I love it. Oh, my God.
4: Wait, that's the one with, like, West and
2: Amanda.
4: Yeah.
2: Oh, yeah.
4: I saw
2: and Kyle.
4: Kyle and
2: Sierra
4: Amanda talking.
2: And Mia.
4: And crying.
2: Yes. And it is, Summer House has been so much fun to watch. I mean, it's not fun for the people involved, but for everybody else who loved Scandoval, this is just as good, if not more complicated. The 21st season premiere of America's Got Talent is on NBC tonight at 8 o'clock. So if you're into that, you can check that out.
4: That's funny.
2: It is. Was that Jack Black?
6: No, it's just, they used to, like 5-6 years ago, they ran promos and it was just this guy doing the NBC chime.
2: That was one of them. It sounded like Jack Black. And I need to do a little bit more research, but there was a movie filming yesterday in Connecticut.
4: Oh.
2: And it's all about, how do I put this? Because I'm still trying to be family friendly. It's about
4: prophylactics.
2: A prophylactic hut that was put up in Rhode Island back in the 80s.
6: Yeah.
2: Where
6: was it? In the parking lot. Where was it?
2: You know what? I don't know because I don't know if I was necessarily cognizant of my surroundings during this point, but a million people.
6: I think the structure is still there.
2: Remember it. Well,
6: it's in Cranston.
4: Because that was the time that a lot of people, like the giving away of the prophylactics was a big thing because of the AIDS epidemic.
2: Yes. And I guess I did not know this, but Grace Van Patten is starring in it. Grace Van Patten of Tell Me Lies fame. So I need to try to make my way over to where they're filming this movie because I need to meet and interview Grace.
6: So they turned it into that in 1992, a Pan Am flight attendant.
2: It was 1992.
6: Converted a former film development drop-off booth in Cranston into a pink and white drive-thru.
2: It was in a parking lot.
6: It was in Knightsville. It's in the Eatery parking lot.
2: I remember.
6: Or was.
4: Maybe. What was it before? A photo
6: map? It was a film drop-off.
4: Yes. Oh, God, I remember those.
2: Ugh. Greg said it was near
6: Marchetti's.
2: It was
6: in the parking lot of Alice's Restaurant on West Shore Road in Warwick,
2: Antonio's,
6: it says here.
2: On the so that's where they were filming it.
6: No, that's where they're filming.
2: That's where they're filming it.
6: So
2: that makes sense. Got it. All right.
6: So the actual store was in Knightsville at Eatery Memorial Square off Cranston Street.
2: A lot of you are saying it was near Marchetti's in Antonio's on the corner in the parking lot strip mall. Thank you, Greg. Yes, you're right, Jay. It was in Knightsville. Did you like that I gave you the...
6: As everything is.
4: And that was not confusing at all. Thank you, Jay.
2: For more on Becca's World, follow us on
6: Take them when you can get them.
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0: 92 Pro FM mornings. One of my Rhode Island horror movies is forgetting about the prophylactic hut and the what it did to comments. Rhode Islanders, I guess. So thank you to those of you who pointed out where it was located. And there is a movie being filmed as we speak in Warwick that is all about the origin story of that particular business and how it started, starring Grace Van Patten, who just came off of a huge starring role in the show Tell Me Lies. Grace Van Patten, by the way, a little bit of a nepo.
1: Okay.
0: Van Patten might...
1: Dick Van Patten?
0: Yes, she's related. That's her uncle, I believe. And so the whole, like, Tell Me Lies, the guy that start, or actually her real life boyfriend who plays Steven, his mom is Peggy from Married with Children.
1: Katie Scull?
0: Yes.
1: Oh, and from Sons of Anarchy. She was good in that.
0: That as well.
1: I love her.
0: Yes. And Grace is starring in this movie that's being filmed in Warwick as we speak. So thank you to everybody who texted us about that. Right now, we are talking your Rhode Island horror stories at 224-1234. Not in the sense where it's, oh, Mercy Brown's grave. No, we're not talking about that. We're talking about things like getting stuck in traffic on the Washington Bridge. They only have one specific flavor of clam chowder.
1: Yes.
0: And not the one that you like. So things like that at 224-1234. Emily brought one out. Ticks everywhere. This year is terrible.
1: It's awful. Oh, my gosh. This is the first one we've gotten. Construction on the Washington Bridge. Because it's...
0: I'm surprised we haven't gotten that more.
1: I think everybody's like, yeah, that's old news.
0: Over it. Jason and Johnston, my Rhode Island horror stories. One, no school Foster Gloucester. Two, distance learning days. And three, there's traffic on the 610 connector.
1: I like this one. It's walking into the Emerald Square Mall any day, anytime. I think because it's like such a shadow of its former self.
0: That makes
1: that's
0: me sad.
1: That's from Sandy.
0: Oh, Sandy.
2: Flandy.
0: That makes me very sad. I want to go visit to make sure I pay my respects before whatever's going to happen happens there. Sure.
1: 451. What?
0: 451.
1: Not being able to sit in your car while the gas pumps. I'm assuming this person goes to a place where they don't have the little tabby. Is that all Rhode Island?
0: I've never sat in my car while I pump my gas.
1: Oh, I'm going to admit I do.
2: I do it all the time.
1: Yeah, but
2: sometimes I take a credit card and jam it in the pump.
1: No, you don't.
2: Yes, I do.
1: Oh, my God.
0: Why?
2: It's cold outside. Or windy?
1: I go to Seekonk because I go to the store that sounds dirty, but it's not.
0: And you just...
1: And they have the little tab.
0: I have never used that tab in my life.
1: Oh, the tab is fantastic.
2: Never really thought about it?
0: I don't think... I just felt like it's not safe.
2: Why not?
0: I don't know. I feel like there's been so many things that have been told to us through the years about the gas pump that I never really recovered from.
1: Don't use a cell phone.
0: Don't use a cell phone.
1: Yeah.
0: Don't use a credit card because they're going to take... Somebody got scammed once a million years ago.
1: Those, what are those called, Buff? I know you know this.
2: A skimmer.
1: Skimmer.
0: Don't use a cell phone. Don't use a credit card. Don't do this. Don't do that. So all I do when I go get gas, I take the pump out. I put the thing in. I choose what I need, and that's it.
2: You put your left foot in, you put your right foot in.
0: And then I...
1: And
0: yes,
1: stop smoking while you're pumping gas, Becca.
2: Yeah, Becca, put that joint out.
0: I do need to stop doing that. 224-1234.
2: This doesn't really apply anymore, but I could have told you years and years ago this would have been a Rhode Island horror story. There's a line outside Fishco.
1: Oh, yes.
0: One in, one out at Charlie O's.
1: Let's see if you can figure out which bar this was from. Ooh, this floor is sticky.
0: Could have been all of them. So all of them.
1: Could have been all of them. I was particularly thinking of Uranus.
2: Uranus was sticky?
1: Oh, God. So we used to broadcast from there every Friday night. And first of all, you had to go out on the rickety fire escape to put the antenna, the manual antenna up. And then we would set up that back bar, and it was always so sticky.
2: That's weird. You think they would, like, wipe Uranus down.
1: Right? I mean, you've got to...
0: Clean out Uranus, would ya?
1: You can't just do a swipe wipe.
0: No.
1: You've got to really make sure you're getting it done.
2: Deep clean and irrigate Uranus.
0: Yes.
1: Correct.
0: Yes. That whole walk through the fire escape thing is like an early 2000s in radio horror story.
1: Oh, yes.
0: 224 One, two, three, four. Amy and Warwick, when you go into work and you're on miserable Spring Avenue and it's bumper to bumper and you're not moving.
1: Yes.
0: There's people experiencing that now as we speak.
1: Somebody, it might have even been you, said Dells with a straw. Mallory said, I just yelled out loud when you said Dells with a straw.
0: Boots with the fur, Dells with the straw. And Greg in West Greenwich, my horror story in Rhode Island is, this is a 92 Pro FM specific one. When I go click on a sweet deal and they're all sold out.
1: Oh, yes. Twin Oaks, we're looking at you. OB, this is also a 92 Pro FM mornings one. Becca is off this week.
0: For some people.
1: He did say no offense to Jay and I.
0: That's a dream.
1: I take no offense. I feel the nightmare as well, as when Jay's off, because then I have to write the stupid game.
0: 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What is your Rhode Island or Southern New England horror story?
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10: 95 southbound before 195, got a crash. Everybody's in the right shoulder, so not a major problem getting by. Just use caution. Southbound under the speed limit from the Pawtucket-esque curves pretty much all the way down to 195. 95 northbound, stop and go past the Jefferson Boulevard on-ramp. It is bumper to bumper, too, past Route 10 heading up towards 195. 195 eastbound slow from 95 to the Washington Bridge. Westbound is stop and go from before exit 1 in Seekonk out to the Washington Bridge.
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20: Trading the gavel for the Supreme Court robe. Good morning. The Ethics Commission will take up the complaint filed against former Speaker Joe Shikarchi. He's trying to make that jump from Speaker to the state Supreme Court. They say the president called him crazy and ungrateful. Demands that Israel's Bibi Netanyahu halt the fight in Lebanon as the Iran stalemate continues. Longtime 60 Minutes correspondent Scott Pelley accusing the new chief of CBS News of trying to murder the program. In sports, the Stanley Cup Finals open in Raleigh tonight. The Canes and the Golden Knights. In Foxborough, the deal's finally done. Patriots bringing in A.J. Brown from Philly. I'm Bill Hemmer.
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10: 195 westbound stop and go from exit 1 in Seekonk all the way out past Broadway. Eastbound slow from 95 to the Washington Bridge work zone. Both sides of 95 backed up on the ramps to 195 east. Southbound is also a slow ride from the Pawtucket S curves into downtown. The crash before 195, though, has been cleared. Southbound heavy after 113 heading towards Route 4. Northbound under the speed limit from 37 up into...
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29: I'm 12 News meteorologist TJ Del Santa. Will have sunshine giving way to some afternoon clouds. It could be a brief shower today. High temperatures in the mid-70s in the Providence area, about 70 degrees at the beaches. Becoming mainly clear tonight, lows down to about 52. Sunny and warmer tomorrow, highs around 79.
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0: 92 Pro FM mornings. We're going to get right back to your Rhode Island horror stories in just a second. Right now, we want to send you to see BTS. Now, here's the thing about a BTS blitz. The cities, they go quickly. We started with six cities. Christine, who won, picked Baltimore. Nicole, who won, picked LA. And we just had Anne, who picked Boston, nice and local at Gillette. The cities remaining are New York, Dallas, and Chicago. So those are the cities that you can choose from if you win this big trip to see BTS.
1: I would go to Dallas because I've never been there. I've been to Chicago, been to New York.
0: You would do a little, I bet if I know you as well as I think you do, I think you'd do a little research while you were in Dallas about
1: maybe a certain historical event
0: in the 60s.
1: Yes.
0: I think I would choose Chicago because I've technically never been to Chicago. Only layovers and stuff.
1: Chicago is so fun.
0: And I feel like I'd thrive in
1: Chicago. You would love Chicago.
0: How about you?
1: The kids would love Chicago.
0: Yeah, would they?
1: Yes.
2: Chicago's so much fun, don't you know?
0: Chi-town. And I would visit the Bear.
2: You could go see a baseball game at Wrigley Field and then go to Wrigley Field and have a beer.
0: And see where Dave Matthews' band pooped on all those people.
2: Yeah, yes. Go to the bridge where the bus dumped the poop on the boat. It starts to sound Canadian.
0: It is. It is starting to sound Canadian. New York, Dallas, and Chicago. That's what's left. Text the national keyword euphoria.
2: Oh, well, that makes sense. That starts with a Y, correct?
0: No.
1: Yeah. Oh. No, it starts with a U.
2: Starts with a U. U and then four.
0: Or does it start with a Roo?
2: U and then the number four and then Rhea.
0: No. Ooh. Text the national.
1: That sounds permanent.
0: Text the national keyword euphoria. Now all I can see is Rhea in the word euphoria. Thanks a lot.
2: H-E-A.
0: Text the national keyword euphoria.
2: E-U-P-H-O-R-I-A.
0: Euphoria.
2: Euphoria.
0: Tonight.
1: That is a tough one. I feel like a lot of people are Googling right now
0: this
1: and then
0: an
1: cut and paste.
0: Word.
1: Yeah.
0: Text the national keyword euphoria to 95819 for your chance to see BTS. All right, we're talking your Rhode Island or Southern New England horror stories at 224-1234. And not the horror stories you're thinking of. This is a trend right now on Reels and TikTok. And we're going to go to the phones.
2: Rob and Rehoboth, good morning.
3: Good morning. How you doing?
0: We're doing great.
1: What's your horror story?
3: Well, hearing that song, Anxiety, just made me even think of this. When they remodeled the Seekonk Target,
1: yes,
3: and now they're remodeling the Swampy Target, I could have lost my eyesight and known exactly where everything is in either store, and now I can't even find paper towels.
2: So I feel like Becca can really relate to that.
1: Dude, I can too. When I go to that Seekonk, I still don't know where anything is.
2: What's different about it?
0: It's a major inconvenience when they flip Target around. They do this, I think, semi-annually.
1: They also kind of set up certain areas more like a department store. So then there's like a little platform in the middle of what used to be the long Main Street aisle.
2: Uh-huh.
1: And there's clothes. And then you can't find the actual clothes that go with it. Ah!
2: Isn't it like when you go in the Seekonk Target, you walk in, the registers are on your right, and then it's like personal care products.
1: Yeah.
2: And then like home products, and then grocery.
1: No.
0: It wasn't always like that.
1: No.
2: Really?
0: That used to be my home Target, and it wasn't always like that. Rob, thank you so much. Obviously, you...
3: You're welcome.
1: Obviously, you and I are triggered.
0: Yes, you definitely set us off. That's... So, at one point, it's just... I remember the Seekonk one, and it wasn't always like that. So if you're very used to a store like Target, you know your flow of how to go and get your products. And when they flip it around on you...
1: The flow is off.
0: Yeah.
1: And I'm telling you, it's that platform in the middle of Main Street.
2: My paper towels are on the ceiling. I cannot find them.
0: I love how whimsical you're making it sound when you say Main Street. It's like we're going to Disney.
1: The super wide aisle.
0: But I get it. Rob, that was a really good local type horror story.
1: How about Dell's is out of pretzels?
0: I'm with that.
1: Yeah.
0: When they're out of the pretzel rods, I know it's a simple thing.
1: No, it's a horror story.
0: It really elevates the Dell's flavor. Ariana and Wes Warwick trying to explain Mardi Gras to a 20-something who obviously never went. It's harder than I thought. I feel this. I had to try to explain this to somebody about what my Friday nights used to be like when I worked at Hot 106 and I would go to Mardi Gras for 5 years. And I would say, all right, there were these five rooms and one room was hip hop and one room was rock and one room was country and one room was this and pop and all. And they were.
1: And they had a swing over the bar. And
0: it actually does. The more you talk about it.
2: And a fish tank.
1: And a giant shark.
0: The more you talk about it, it sounds like it's made up.
1: Oh, and then they had the country. I forgot.
0: Yeah, right. The line
2: dancing. Diamond Rodeo.
1: I never
0: went
1: to the Diamond
0: Rodeo. When you walk
1: in
0: and you go to the right, yeah. That's where it was. Those were the days.
1: I used to broadcast from there, too. Oh, I'm reliving all my broadcasting days.
0: Yes, you are.
1: Me
0: Thank
1: and
0: you for that.
1: Tanya Cruz.
0: Wow, shout out.
1: Yes.
0: Jessica Narragansett. When people call Job Lot Ocean State Job Lot or just Ocean State, Jessica wants you all to just call it Job Lot, and I'm with that. I don't like when people try to give it its form.
1: Yeah, it's government name.
0: Yeah, I don't want the government name.
2: No. You don't need no OSJL.
1: And who calls it Ocean State? I've never heard
0: Maybe
1: that one.
0: Maybe people not from here.
1: Ew. Darren from Attleboro. Mine, I live mine almost every day. When someone hears me speak and comments on my accent.
0: The accent is?
1: Well, his accent is from North Carolina.
0: Oh.
1: So that's his Rhode Island nightmare.
2: Is
1: so
2: it a real drawl?
0: It probably sticks out around here.
2: I would imagine.
0: Yeah. And they probably.
1: And
0: I
1: they
0: can
1: comment.
0: Yeah, I can see that.
2: Maybe he talks a little slower than we do up here.
1: Maybe.
0: And 224-1234. Carlos, Rhode Islanders who prefer clam strips over whole clams is his Rhode Island nightmare.
1: I do get that. Jason from Johnston. What are they putting in the old pick any closed business, a bank or a car dealership? So true.
0: I don't mind the car dealerships as much as I mind the banks. I think
1: maybe because I live in a spot where it's all car dealerships.
2: Because I feel like it's Chipotle.
0: When a business closes,
2: yeah, Chipotle opens.
0: An angel gets its wings. I always think a bank is going in. There is something on, how am I going to explain this? Okay. It's off of Route 2, but it's still considered Route 2. Just bear with me for 1 second. It's in the Michaels Plaza. So they're built, it's where TGI Fridays used to be. So
1: yes,
0: they're building
1: yes.
0: up a lot around there. So it's a vet clinic there, and then it's a Shake Shack. And then there is a, oh my God, Cava. And now there's a new building that they're putting together. And I really hope it's not a bank.
2: Is that where the Mexican restaurant used to be?
0: No, this is Friday's Chick-fil-A.
2: Okay. Oh, okay. A little bit farther.
0: Are you thinking of Chevy's? C-H-E-V-Y-S?
2: No.
0: Okay.
2: We used to broadcast from there every Cinco de Mayo. I can't remember what it was called. Agaves.
0: Where was Agaves?
1: God, I don't remember that.
0: Okay. We're going to do some research. 224-1234. What is your Rhode Island horror story? We'd love to hear from you next.
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6: 195 westbound stop and go from exit 1 in Seekonk all the way out past Broadway. Eastbound slow from 95 to the Washington Bridge work zone. Both sides of 95 backed up on the ramps to 195 east. Southbound is also a slow ride from the Pawtucket S curves into downtown. The crash before 195, though, has been cleared. Southbound heavy after 113 heading towards Route 4. Northbound under the speed limit from 37 up into...
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0: 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Happy Tuesday. Coming up, Becca Burger Battle Time. Your chance to not only win that Jordan's Jungle gift card, but you're playing for a 4-pack of passes to the Block Island Ferry. Right now, we are taking your Rhode Island horror stories at 224-1234, whether it is traffic on the bridge or Dell's running out of your favorite flavor. We want to hear from you. Kayla in Warwick, one word, pollen.
1: Yeah.
0: The cars, it's everywhere. I feel like it just comes right for you, right in the face.
1: It's not just a Rhode Island problem, though.
2: I washed my car at 5:45 yesterday afternoon, and this morning I went outside to go and start it up, and it was covered in pollen again.
0: So annoying, isn't it?
2: It just doesn't stop.
0: By the way,
1: when it's laying on the top of the pool, like the whole surface is just pollen powder.
0: Yuck. I wanted to go back to something for a second. I was mentioning that they were building something next to where Cava is on Route 2 in Warwick in the Michaels Plaza, where Chick-fil-A is as well. And I said, man, I hope it's not going to be a bank. Do you know how many of you texted me telling me the bad news? Guess what? I'm not going to tell you which bank, but it's going to be a bank.
2: It's got to be a bank.
0: At least, here's what I'm going to say about it. At least it's a bank that I know that people actually use, rather than I'm not going to tell you the other kind of banks, but there are some other banks that I cannot tell you one person that goes into some of those other banks that just pop up everywhere. I know I'm being vague right now, and I'm sorry.
2: The Wells Fargos of the world?
0: Sure. Let's go to the text at 224-1234.

0: another Rhode Island horror story, which is when people called Job Lot Ocean State or Ocean State Job Lot. And Casey said, my mother calls Job Lot Odd Lots. I never corrected her because she didn't care to change. She was combining Big Lots and Ocean State Job Lot into one store.
1: Didn't there used to be an Odd Lots? I swear, I think there
0: Building
1: was.
0: Building 19?
1: Nope. I think it was called Odd Lots.
0: 224-1234, Jessica and Chepachet, when the people in front of you in the beach parking lot don't have a beach pass, so they hold up the line paying with cash and credit cards. That's a good reminder to get your beach passes.
2: I have the info here for you, Kim.
1: Yes, what was it?
2: In 1982, Consolidated Stores Corp. opened Odd Lots in Columbus, Ohio.
0: That's what you were thinking of.
1: Yes.
0: Not around here, but around where you were. Were you around Columbus during that time? 1982?
1: Not 1982, but it would have still been there when I was there.
0: Yes. Horror story. Caitlin in Attleboro. Horror story that keeps happening to me. Night construction on 146, and I have to take a detour, traveling an extra 10 minutes to turn around on Route 7 when I'm just trying to get home from work. Very inconvenient.
1: Oh, Heidi. My horror story is the parade of tourists that starts Memorial Day weekend and goes until mid-September. My mom in Florida also has that nightmare. Ah, the snowbirds are back.
2: My horror story is any parade.
0: In general?
2: You had me at parade.
0: My ick is when somebody who's not from Rhode Island, but you're doing it the Rhode Island way, where, you know, you're...
1: You're trying to give them directions where something used to be, and they're like, huh? I just moved here.
0: And they don't get it. And then we had a few of you talking about the people who don't know how to use the rotaries in Warwick. This is usually a thing. You just have to get used to it. And then some other driving Rhode Island horror stories are people who are scared to go right on red.
2: Yeah. Oh, my gosh. Almost every day it happens. I know. You know where it happens,
1: Kim. At the bottom of the ramp, going to Jay in my house.
2: And you know what? God bless those detail officers, but sometimes they're just sitting in that cruiser.
1: Yeah.
0: Is that near the funeral home?
2: Yes.
1: Yes. And you come off that ramp and nobody wants to turn right on red.
0: I'm not a road rage person. I'm a pretty calm driver. But someone made me so mad on that ramp once that she was actually mad at me, I think. And it was a whole back and forth. It was a nightmare.
1: Ooh, you had a back and forth?
0: Kind of. It was more like she's yelling at me through her rear view and I'm like hand motioning back. I never gave her the...
1: Yeah.
0: The Rhode Island salute.
1: Buff, add to that...
0: I wouldn't do that.
1: The fact that maybe you're three cars back...
2: Yeah.
1: But honk the person, but the person behind them won't honk.
2: I know, but I'll honk and I'll lay on the horn. Or until, if there's detail, I'll do it until the detail gets out of the car to see what's going on.
0: 224-1234 Rhode Island Horror Stories with Becca's World next.
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6: 195 westbound, stop and go, just past exit 1 in Seekonk all the way through East Providence eastbound, slow from 95 to the Washington Bridge. 95 southbound is under the speed limit from the Pawtucket S-curves into downtown. Both sides are backed up on the ramps to 195 east and northbound, also under the speed limit just after 37 heading up into the city. 295 southbound, slow getting past Route 6. It does loosen up, though, just past the landfill exit. I'm Robin Murphy with your right now traffic.
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2: The hyperfixation this morning in Becca's world is on this movie that is being filmed in Warwick as we speak. And the movie is called Rubber Hut. And according to IMDb, it follows an entrepreneurial ex Pan Am stewardess who opens a drive-through prophylactic kiosk in her Italian Catholic town. She becomes a lightning rod, a radical hero to local teens, and an unlikely threat to her community. So far in IMDb, the only cast member is Grace Van Patten from Tell Me Lies, who is playing Emanuela Del Vecchio, who is the one who opened up that very infamous hut in the early 90s in Cranston. So they are filming on location. They just aren't filming at the exact location where the prophylactic hut was.
3: You know what I say? Close enough.
2: Me too. And the director is named Hannah Gray Organishi, and she is the filming, like I said, began yesterday, and it's expected to go for 2 weeks. They're filming in a Warwick parking lot. Crews have installed a replica of the booth and transported the Alice's Restaurant Plaza back to the 1990s, complete with public payphones. So I'm excited.
4: Public payphones? What is that?
2: I'm excited to go and drive by a little bit later so I can get some. I'm going to get some photos of what's happening over there. That's so exciting. Grace Van Patten. But she's the only one that's being billed so far in IMDb. There's nobody else.
4: By the way, that movie that you watched with Tony recently?
2: Yeah, Balls Down.
4: Isn't that also about a prophylactic salesman?
2: Yes, it is also about that.
3: Oh, it's, so that's the trendy thing.
2: During the World Cup, the characters played by Mark Wahlberg and Paul something Hauser. And
4: Hauser.
2: Sacha Baron Cohen is in it. The movie was absolutely awful. It's on Prime.
3: It sounds like a nightmare to me. And not just because of Mark Wahlberg. I'm not the biggest Sacha Baron Cohen fan either.
2: Well, they just tried to make this buddy comedy out of two people who can't even try to play buddies.
3: Right.
4: Paul Walter Hauser, I believe, is the guy who plays Tanya Harding's brother.
2: Yes.
4: Her husband's dumb friend in I, Tanya.
2: Yes. He says he's one of those actors that I'm convinced says yes to everything. Like he's in a million things. Yes.
4: Like Ethan Suplee.
2: I don't know who that is.
4: You'd know him if you saw him.
2: Hold on. Ethan Suplee. like Ethan Suplee. Sure, we'll go with that.
4: He was in My Name is Earl.
2: I never watched My Name is Earl. My Name is Earl, shows like that, shows like The Drew Carey Show, I completely in
3: just
2: my blind...
3: not your jam.
2: Yeah, completely in my blind spot. I was too busy watching other stuff.
4: He was in Butterfly Effect.
2: He was in Remember the Titans and American History X and Mallrats. Oh, yeah, the type of actors that say yes to everything.
4: Exactly.
2: Also in Becca's world today, Taylor Swift has a new song coming out this Friday. It's going to be on the Toy Story 5 soundtrack, and I'm convinced she's trying to get an EGOT out of this whole thing. I think she's trying to get like Oscar Song of the Year or something.
3: So excited.
2: I knew it. I knew you. And it's supposed to be about Jessie, the cowgirl from Toy Story. And some of your takes on it at 224-1234, it is a very emotional meaning behind the song. If that's what they're trying to... The prediction is it's about Andy's mom. And that's... That was her toy.
3: But she... Okay, correct me if I'm wrong,
2: I don't know, because I don't know Toy Story that well.
3: She was a collector. I feel like in one of them, I forget which one, maybe two, that they said she was never played with because she was in the box with like all the other characters that the guy was selling.
2: So maybe she wanted to play with her but couldn't?
3: Maybe. Or maybe I'm wrong and she was a toy but then was in great condition.
2: The song is called I Knew It, I Knew You, and it's out on Friday. For more on Becca's World, follow us on Instagram and TikTok at 92 Pro FM. 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
6: Emergency crew is dealing with an incident 95 northbound before Route 10 in Cranston. Left lane is blocked there. Watch for brake lights before 37 heading up through that stretch. After that scene, Heavy volume running a little under the speed limit. Past Route 10 up towards 195. Southbound still pretty slow between the Pawtucket S-curves and downtown. All backed up on the ramp to 195 east. And it's slow past Route 10 in Cranston heading towards Jefferson Boulevard. 195 westbound stop and go getting over the state line out past Broadway. Eastbound slow from 95 to the Washington Bridge. I'm Robin Murphy with your Right Now traffic.
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5: 95 northbound before Route 10 in Cranston. Emergency crew is dealing with an incident. Left lane is blocked. Traffic is backed up to 37 southbound. A little bit of a curiosity slowdown past that scene across the street as well. 95 southbound still mostly under the speed limit from Tuckett House curves into downtown. Both sides watch for brake lights, hopping onto 195 east. Eastbound slow from 95 to the Washington Bridge. Westbound stop and go over the state line out past Broadway. Stop and go start to finish on the 610 inbound. I'm Robin Murphy with your Right Now Traffic.
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12: Did you know that almost half the vegetables and more than 3/4 of the fruit that we eat in this country come from just one state, California? Yeah, it's true. And according to a new report by the Environmental Working Group, a health advocacy organization, a lot of this produce is tainted with PFAS, which are sometimes referred to as forever chemicals. Why? Well, the EPA says pesticides keep America's food supply safe, abundant, and affordable. And of course, these chemicals are used in every state, not just California. Now, if you are worried, though, about how much you're consuming, the best thing to do is to buy organic produce, if and when you can. Organic or not, you should rinse all fruits and vegetables under running water. Don't use any soap. And as one epidemiologist told us, use a brush on sturdier items like carrots, potatoes, and cucumbers. I'm Dr. Sanjay Gupta, helping you live a better life.
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2: Who do you want to play against today, Becca? New neighbors or old neighbors?
1: Oh, old neighbors.
2: Okay, we're going to go with the old neighbors. You had to be listening much earlier for that one. Siobhan in Warwick, good morning.
1: Hey, Siobhan.
0: Good morning.
2: Siobhan, any chance that you are Becca's new neighbors? Because she apparently her neighbors moved out and didn't tell anybody, and some new people moved in, and she has no idea.
0: I don't think so, but...
2: Oh, okay. All right.
1: Too bad.
15: You never know. Look out your window this afternoon.
1: And I'll be looking at you from my window.
2: Oh,
1: anyway,
2: creepy.
1: Have you ever played the Becca Burger Battle before?
0: I have not.
1: Fresh meat! I'm going to leave. I'm going to go live on TikTok at 92 Pro FM.
2: If you want to witness Becca in that isolation chamber, follow 92 Pro FM on TikTok. Here's the deal, Siobhan. You're going to have 60 seconds to answer 5 pop culture trivia questions. If you don't know the answer to any of them, quickly say pass. Well, we'll come back if you still have time. And in this game, you need to best Becca, so you need to get more questions correct than she does. If you tie or lose, it'll force the bonus, and we'll open it up so everyone else has an equal shot as you to win those Block Island Ferry Passes. But just for being selected as old neighbors, you've instantly won a $50 gift certificate to Jordan's Jungle. Congratulations.
0: Fabulous. Thank you.
2: Let's put 60 seconds on your clock. Are you ready?
0: Yeah.
2: All right, Siobhan. Remember, don't spend too much time if you don't know the answer. Here we go. Okay. A Gene Wilder biopic is in the works, and some people think Jeremy Allen White should play Gene. In what 1974 Mel Brooks satirical western did Gene star as Jim?
0: Oh, my God. I was going to say Charlie and the Chocolate Factory. Pass.
2: Ariana Grande's new video co-stars Justin Long. Justin has been noted for his resemblance to what co-star from Galaxy Quest?
0: Oh, my God. Pass.
2: Martin Scorsese and Marc Jacobs are on the cover of Charlie XCX's new album. While at NYU, Marty taught both Oliver Stone and what director of Do the Right Thing?
0: Pass.
2: The Cadillac from Justin Bieber's Peaches video is hitting the auction block. In Peaches, what does he get from California?
0: Music. I don't know. Pass. Oh, my God.
2: Paul Rudd thinks airplane mode is, quote, nonsense. Speaking of nonsense, every time Paul would go on Conan's show, he would play a clip from what film instead of his own movie?
0: Living with yourself.
2: Living with yourself. All right, we're out of time. Unfortunately, you didn't get any of them right. So it's going to be impossible to best Becca today, but I'm going to send you over to Jim so we can get your info for the Jordan's Jungle gift card, which you've won, and you can feel free to enter the bonus presently. We've had a winner play the game, lose the game, and come back to win the bonus this week.
1: Becca!
2: All right, Siobhan?
0: All right, appreciate it.
2: Feel free to call back and rematch anytime.
15: That was tough.
2: All right, we're going to go back. We're going to invite Becca back in here and see how she does.
1: Yes.
2: Have her sit down.
1: My headphones are wrapped around my chair. Oh, my goodness.
2: Gracious.
1: Let me just set myself up a little bit.
2: All right. We only have until about 9:46, so.
1: 9:46? All right. Yeah.
15: Give or take.
2: All right. Are you ready?
1: Can
2: you sit down?
15: She is so tangled.
2: What is going on over there?
1: I got all...
2: We're so disorganized.
1: I'm not disorganized. I'm discombobulated.
15: I need to get you a headphones hook.
1: I do.
2: Something.
15: Like one of those purse hooks.
1: I need a hookah.
2: 60 seconds on your clock.
1: Let's go!
2: Here we go.
1: Yes.
2: A Gene Wilder biopic is in the works, and people think Jeremy Allen White should play Gene. In what 1974 Mel Brooks satirical western did Gene star as Jim?
1: Blazing Saddles?
2: Ariana Grande's new music video co-stars Justin Long. Justin has been noted for his resemblance to what Galaxy Quest co-star?
1: Galaxy Quest? Resemblance? I don't know.
2: Martin Scorsese and Marc Jacobs are on the cover of Charlie XCX's new album. While at NYU, Marty taught both Oliver Stone and what director of Do the Right Thing?
1: Spike Lee.
2: The Cadillac from Justin Bieber's Peaches video is hitting the auction block. In that song, what does he get from California?
1: Weed.
2: Paul Rudd thinks airplane mode is, quote, nonsense. Speaking of nonsense, every time Paul would go on Conan, he would play a clip from what film instead of his own movie?
1: Oh, my God. No, I know this. It's in a shopping cart, and there's like an eight. Oh, no, it's not. Is it a shopping cart? No, maybe not. Oh, my God. What is it called? I'm going to be so mad when you tell me what it is.
2: And we're out of time.
1: Yeah, I got three.
2: It was a wheelchair, not a shopping cart, but I'll explain that in a second.
15: It's got wheels.
2: Three of them correct. Our contestant, Siobhan, on the phone, unfortunately, didn't get any. So Jim's getting her information for the Jordan's Jungle gift card, and she'll be entering the bonus with everybody else momentarily.
1: I'll see her through my window later.
2: Let's go back and review. What 1974 Mel Brooks satirical Western did Gene Wilder star in?
1: Blazing Saddles.
2: Marty taught Oliver Stone, and what director of Do the Right Thing?
1: Spike Lee.
2: What does Justin Bieber get from California?
1: His weed.
2: Justin Long is noted for his resemblance to what Galaxy Quest co-star who played Jason Nesmith in Galaxy Quest?
1: Was Tim Allen in Galaxy
2: it's
1: Quest?
2: Tim Allen.
15: Tim Allen and Justin Long?
1: Okay, that's the only other person I thought of. And I said it can't be Tim Allen because he doesn't look like Justin Long.
15: No, I was thinking Rob Lowe at best.
1: Like, wow.
15: Or Ralph
1: Macchio. I did not know that they looked alike.
15: I don't think they look alike.
2: Paul Rudd would go on Conan and play a clip from what film instead of his own movie?
1: Something in Me, wasn't it?
2: Mac and Me.
1: I knew I could have gotten there. It's so funny every single time. I need to go on YouTube and look at the compilations of it.
2: I think I'm going to right now after this game, actually. Yeah.
1: If you know, you know. There are some people who are like, what are they talking
15: about?
1: And
15: that person's name is Zim Candy.
2: We'll show you. All right, we must award the tickets to the Block Island Ferry if you'd like to sail away this summer. Be the 10th texter to correctly identify the answer to this question at 224-1234. Text us, please. For what movie out tomorrow, technically Friday? Oh, no. It's technically out Friday, but it's actually out Thursday.
1: Yes.
2: For what movie out this week did the cast sit inside a Hotbox glass case in Times Square?
15: Nice.
1: Good marketing.
2: Text it to 224-1234. I need the full name of the movie and the installation number in the franchise. The entire cast.
1: I've never heard anybody say
2: that before. Hotbox glass case in Times Square. I think it was yesterday or the day before. And here's your clue. What's up?
1: Nicely done. Text us that name and installation number at 224-1234.
2: I think I just made that up.
1: We've got that, and we've got Try It Tuesday all on the way.
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0: 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Happy Tuesday. It is time for the Becca Burger Battle Bonus because I went up against Siobhan in Warwick and I ended up winning. Although the two questions I got wrong, I'm a little upset about just on my own part. I should have known them. However, I still won, which was great. And then that forced the bonus at 224-1234.
1: We can't get in touch with our winner right now. Moments ago, we said to you, for what movie out tomorrow did the cast sit inside a hotbox glass case in Times Square? A lot of people didn't know what a hotbox was, so.
0: Why don't everybody you explain
1: who said,
0: it?
1: Everybody who said Toy Story was sadly mistaken.
0: Oh. Why don't you explain to people what hotbox
1: is? It's not really a family-friendly promotion.
2: Right.
0: Okay.
1: No, the answer was what, Becca?
0: Scary Movie 6.
3: That is correct.
1: Scary Movie 6 is the right answer. We got lots of people with the right answer, and we're trying to get in touch with our winner right now. So if your phone's ringing, answer it.
0: Please do. Congratulations to that winner for winning Block Island Ferry Passes. Coming up, it is Try It Tuesday. Now, Try It Tuesday. Kim, did you know that we're going outside?
2: Yes, I did.
0: We are heading out in a little bit for Try It Tuesday. And this is not something we are eating. It's something we are doing.
2: A little physical activity.
0: And I'm really excited about it.
2: Oh, I'm scared.
0: I actually am a little bit scared, too. I hope we don't break our ankles. That's coming up. It's Try It Tuesday. It's 92 Pro FM Mornings.

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0: Talking 92 Pro FM morning. Speaking of talking, last week we were talking about fun things to do outside, and one of those things that came up was Skip It. And I loved doing my Skip It. Kim also had a Skip It. For those who don't know what a Skip It is, it's basically this toy.
1: It's this.
2: Now kids come get around. See what just skipped into town.
0: But
2: so
0: the very
2: skip it,
0: so excited.

0: everybody. Skip it.
1: Sounds like Danny Go.
0: Good fun from Tiger Joy.
2: So, now what was really funny is my daughter ended up getting a Skip It for her. My daughter got a Skip It for her birthday.
3: Like, out of the blue, the person did not hear us talking about it.
2: No, it was my neighbor, Amy, who I talked to.
4: Does she still live there?
2: Yes, she still lives there, unlike some of the other neighbors. But no, Amy...
4: Neighbors moving out in the middle of the night. They don't want to be next to you.
2: She thought it was so funny because she had heard us talking about it. She had already bought the Skip It.
3: Wow.
2: And then we started talking about it. So when we opened up the presents on Friday night and saw the Skip It, I said, oh, I have to bring this to work. Now, the Skip It that I have to go get it. Hang on.
4: Okay. We'll talk amongst ourselves over here.
3: All right, it's in the not-so-big dumb bag.
4: I'm kind of wondering if they... they did update it.
3: Oh, that's interesting.
2: It almost looks like a...
4: Metal
2: ring,
4: detector?
2: A ring light.
3: Or a metal detector.
2: Or a ring light.
3: The pole.
2: Yes.
3: The pole is stiff.
2: Yes.
3: Instead of the one I had.
2: Was
3: like rubber and flexible.
2: Yes.
4: Yeah.
2: So this is the rubber's in the pole, if you
3: will.
2: Yeah,
3: yeah, yeah.
4: Oh,
2: and
4: my gosh.
2: So then you put
3: your foot through.
2: Yeah. So I had to do it without shoes on. So when we go outside.
3: Well, I was just going to say, I don't think my shoes are going to fit in there.
2: We have to take our shoes off, I think, when we go outside. Yeah,
4: because it's designed for children.
3: Yes.
4: That's supposed to be able to fit your foot through that?
2: I guess not. I did attempt this at home.
3: Oh my God.
4: Take your shoe off, put it on, and then put your shoe back on. Because otherwise, you're going to get your sock all dirty.
2: I have brand new socks. I have old, crappy socks on right now.
3: Look how clean and fresh and new my socks are.
2: Those
4: Becca,
2: are very fresh.
4: Do your socks match?
2: Right now, they do.
4: What?
3: Wow. My foot smell.
2: I know. Kim, you're so flexible.
3: Because I just put my foot up to my nose?
2: Yeah, I'm very impressed.
3: Yeah, I've always been flexible.
2: So I'm very bendy, to quote a Phoebe Buffay. So we're going to go outside, and Kim and I we're actually going to take the show on the road because we're going to be on the phone doing Skip It, but also live on Facebook because we just don't have the room to do Skip It in the studio.
3: Right.
2: As big as the studio is, we just don't really have the room just in case we fall on our face.
3: And it's a beautiful day, by the way, out there. So I'm excited about the field trip.
2: I am too. So we're going to go outside. We're going to go live on Facebook at 92 Pro FM. And Kim and I are going to try Skip It. When was the last time you did Skip It?
3: Oh, my gosh. Maybe when my godson who just graduated college was little. But I don't even know about that. I think it was when I was a kid.
2: So
3: that's a lot of years.
2: We're going to see if it's like riding a bike. In this case, it's skipping a skip it.
4: Oops.
2: Whoa.
4: Hold on.
2: It's around.
3: Skip on by.
4: Try this.
2: And that's what we're going to do. Coming up in about 6 minutes on 92 Pro FM Mornings. Are you excited?
3: Ugh.
5: Yeah.

I got drive, I don't need a car. Money really all that we fiending for. I'm doing things they ain't seen before. Fans ain't dumb, but extreme is all. I'm a demon lord. Fall off what? I ain't seen the horse. Called your bluff, better cite the source. Fame ain't something that I need.

0: 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It's called Midnight Sun. All right, now we go live outside to our parking lot where Kimberly Zandi and Becca Berger are about to skip it.
1: Yes, we are. Hello. We are outside, like you just said, in our parking lot. We are also live on Facebook at 92 Pro FM. So I am going to put the skip it. I'm hearing an echo, Jay, just so you know. I don't know if that's a thing, but I am hearing an echo. Just FYI. All right. So I'm just going to continue. I have the skip it around my ankle right now. And I'm going to hand the phone over to Kim now, who is going to commentate on the skip it performance.
0: Okay. Fantastic.
2: Okay. Here we go.
0: Just joining us, the skip it's a toy from the early 1990s that Becca's daughter got for her birthday.
3: It takes a second.
0: All right. Is she taking her shoe off?
3: No, her shoes are off, but she's not even putting her other foot on the ground. Oh, wait, there she goes. There she goes. She has got the rhythm. That is a flag hag if I ever saw one.
0: She's like a flag hag, you say. She's like the...
3: Wait. We have to do it again. She didn't turn the counter on.
0: Okay.
3: The
0: counter is on. Well, that's the most important part about the ball.
3: I know. Oh, my gosh. She's kicking butt. Now, she got a few practice things in. I need practice. She's got her hands on hips.
0: She's dancing
3: core,
0: like...
3: Flag core.
0: Does she look like Riverdance?
3: She does look like Riverdance. How many did you get?
1: Oh, I got a second counter.
3: All right, hold on. I'm giving this back to Becca.
1: I got 18.
0: 18. All right. Very good. Very good.
3: I need practice, though.
1: All right, so I'm back on the phone. I'm out of breath a little bit. I think I need an oxygen tank. That was a lot. So what the problem is with the skip it, and Kim will encounter this. You can clear it if you want. So what happens is you got to find your rhythm. And then once you find the rhythm, it's like you're no turning back.
0: Like a Jamaican bobsledder. Feel the rhythm, feel the rhyme.
1: Something like that. Kim! Look at Kim go! Oh, and she's traveling with it. And you know what? Nobody is as surprised as Kim is.
0: Be careful where she's traveling with it. We don't want her to travel out into the middle of the Wampanoag Trail.
1: Look at you.
3: I haven't even practiced.
1: No, Kim is really, she's crushing this right now. And again, we are live on Facebook. I'm still winded from it at 92 Pro FM. Kim, when are you going to come out here and do skip it?
0: Like 9:46.
1: Okay. So that means you're going to skip the skip it?
0: I'm going to skip the skip it. Someone has to run the board in here. I'm the only one in here right now.
1: Kim crushed it. She crushed my score. I had 18.
0: What was the score?
1: And she's, if we
3: 55.
1: 55 minus 18, what's
0: that? Oh, jeez. I don't know. We have to get the adding machine out.
1: Kim, you won. You crushed it. Congratulations. So that was our, we're out of breath. We need water. We need Jesus. And we need ice.
0: All right. Kim got 37, by the way.
1: Kim got 37. Yay. So that was Try It Tuesday, Skip It edition. And
3: I am buying one now.
1: See? Kim's all in. She's going to go buy a Skip It. They should make adult Skip It.
0: What's more difficult, Becca? 17 Skip It skips or a half an hour of Pilates?
1: What's more difficult?
0: Yeah.
1: 17 Skip It.
0: That's right. That's what I thought.
1: We'll come back in, and we got more coming up on 92 Pro FM Mornings.

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2: The phone goes flying out of your jacket pocket.
0: Yes. So we have this cordless. I know. Talk about a throwback. We have a cordless phone that unfortunately did not reach its capabilities. And so as I was doing Skip It, it went flying out of my sweatshirt. So I don't know how. The phone's probably RIP at this point, but we'll see. Anyway, if you missed it, like Kim said, go on our Facebook at 92 Pro FM. I just got like a hit of dopamine, though.
2: I know, me too. I feel so energized.
0: Me too. The Skip It, by the way, it's actually not even called Skip It. It's called a Joyfee pink ankle skip ball with flashing lights.
2: I actually really like it, and I can picture now doing it at night. I'm buying one. I'm not even kidding you.
0: $20 on Target.
2: Because I want to see how many. Like, I stopped because I was really out of breath.
0: Yeah, but you want to
2: see if I can build my endurance.
0: I know. I know.
2: Set a PR, perhaps.
0: The Skip It is definitely one of those things where you don't think you can do it, and then it's just like riding a bike.
2: Yeah, it really was. Once you got the rhythm down.
0: Jay, when are you going to do the Skip It?
2: Or are you going to skip it?
1: I'm going to do it on June 2017.
2: Okay. All right.
0: Thank you for
2: I
0: that.
2: I think we're off that day.
0: I think we are too. Looking forward to the rest of the day today. We've got more national keywords for you to win a trip to see BTS after 10 with Barbie Joe, and then after 2 with Jessica. And also, Jess has Bill Burr tickets, and that's after 4.
2: Hot tickets, hot tickets.
0: Very hot. Happy Tuesday, everybody. Thank you to Jim. 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
8: A better life with Dr. Sanjay Gupta.
9: If you're caring for an aging parent, you may feel quite often that you're alone in what you're doing. But you're not. Not by a long shot. According to a new report by the Pew Research Center, 10% of U.S. adults are caring for a parent over age 65. Millions more are caring for a spouse or partner 65 or older. Beyond the sheer numbers, this report, perhaps unsurprisingly, found a major difference in caregiver well-being between men and women. One psychologist we spoke to suggested thinking 5 years in the future and imagining where you are right now. Will you be glad you took something on, or regretful that you didn't? You also need to cut yourself some slack, he said, especially women. Don't try to shoulder all of the burden by yourself. You might need to ask for help before you burn out. You'll be so glad you did. I'm Dr. Sanjay Gupta, helping you live a better life.
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that 146 right lane closure, it killed me this morning. I am late, okay? But I am here. It's Barbie Joe checking into 92 Pro FM, getting right down to some BTS business. Your BTS Blitz Trip national keyword. We are down to three. Three cities, three trips yesterday, and picked up a trip to Boston at Gillette Stadium to go and see BTS. Congratulations, Anne. So now we have New York, Dallas, and Chicago left. You need to text in the national keyword to get yourself qualified right now to pick your BTS city before it's gone. Your national keyword is film, F-I-L-M, film. Text it right now to 95819. That's film to 95819.

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If you are obsessed with off-campus like me, then you're going to want to hear this. Mika Abdallah, a.k.a. Allie, just broke off her real-life engagement. I don't know who the heck Jake Short is, but I do know one thing. He is no Dean DeLaurentiis.

Tay-Tay is taking us to infinity and beyond, has a new song dropping this Friday for Toy Story 5. It's called I Knew It, I Knew You, and goes back to her country roots.

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0: Yeah, so I won $15 on Scratchies yesterday. You would have thought I won $1,000. 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
1: They say the holy water's watered down, and this town's lost its faith. Our

0: Yeah, I couldn't remember the segment from Tosh.0, but I think I found it. It was called Web Redemption, and he would just mock all the viral stars and just, you know, for all of their embarrassing moments. And then he'd let them come on his show and give themselves a little redemption. It was like the best part. You want to go and see comedian and TV host Daniel Tosh? Well, he's going on tour, and he's going to be over at the MGM Music Hall at Fenway on June 13th. I need caller 10 right now. You are in 224-1234. I wish you luck. 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
7: For the ninth year in a row, Finland has been named the happiest country in the world. That's according to the World Happiness Report put out every year by the Wellbeing Research Center at the University of Oxford in the UK. Two other Nordic nations, Iceland and Denmark, came in at numbers 2 and 3. Now, having spent quite a bit of time in these countries over my 2.5 decades as a journalist, I can tell you that this is not at all that surprising. There's an entirely different way of thinking in these countries. We before me, you might say. In other words, the mentality is less adversarial and much more, we're all in this together. One other interesting thing that came up was that no matter where someone lived, the more time they spent on social media, the less happy they were. Want to smile? It's simple. Put your phone away for a bit. I'm Dr. Sanjay Gupta, helping you live a better life.
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0: Very edgy. 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
0: You're welcome. Saturday night in Boston. Make a weekend out of it. 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
1: Sounds great. 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
0: I'm hoping it's a beautiful summer in the city night. 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
1: Oh, it will. 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

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It is Olivia Rodrigo's month. She's dropping her third album. 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And there are two parts. 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And part two is you seem pretty sad.

0: Southern New England. Summer just hits different. And we are ready. 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
3: You ever wake up in the middle of the night or maybe first thing in the morning and notice drool on your pillow? 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People who

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We are on our way to number one, your high five at noon on 92 Pro FM. It's like a battle of the best five songs. Locked in at number four is a know-it-all. Well, no, that's the song title. Mr. Know-It-All with Teddy Swims.

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shopping. Your high five at noon. At number 5, Olivia Dean, not Rodrigo. At number 4, Teddy Swims. He's a know-it-all. Right in the middle was Bruno Mars. At number 2, it was Pink Pantheress and Zara Larsson. And the moment of truth, Ella Langley, number 1.

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1: 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It's the Drive Through Lunch with Barbie Jo. 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

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She is on her way, get this, to Gillette, a.k.a. 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
1: I think what's so exciting about touring music is the way that the songs evolve from the studio version to the live, the live versions. And playing my new music with the band always influences the sound. I think I'm so lucky to work with such a talented group of people in our band and crew who all have their own, you know, set of expertise and instincts as individual artists, and to see that come together is a thrill. We have so much fun in rehearsals trying all different versions of songs, and then right now as we gear up to take this album live, we've already been making lots of tweaks, which is a lot of fun. And I think, you know, I very much have the fans in mind when we're in rehearsals. I'm like, what will they feel extra hard? So it's all about crafting that experience.

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1: They say the holy water's watered down, and this town's lost its faith. 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

guess I'm judging a margarita pizza contest now. Saturday on Federal Hill. I am not mad about being roped into that one. Don't miss the Feast of St. Joseph. 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

0: 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I love that TS stands for Taylor Swift and Toy Story. 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
12: For the ninth year in a row, Finland has been named the happiest country in the world. That's according to the World Happiness Report put out every year by the Wellbeing Research Center at the University of Oxford in the UK. Two other Nordic nations, Iceland and Denmark, came in at numbers 2 and 3. Now, having spent quite a bit of time in these countries over my 2.5 decades as a journalist, I can tell you that this is not at all that surprising. There's an entirely different way of thinking in these countries. We before me, you might say. In other words, the mentality is less adversarial and much more, we're all in this together. One other interesting thing that came up was that no matter where someone lived, the more time they spent on social media, the less happy they were. Want to smile? It's simple. Put your phone away for a bit. I'm Dr. Sanjay Gupta, helping you live a better life.
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1: I hate to give the satisfaction asking how you're doing now. 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

0: Becca, Kim, and Jay back at it tomorrow. 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We're already halfway through the week.
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0: June decided to show up, so please stay a while. It's Barbie Joe on 92 Pro FM, tossing it to our Jess at 410. That's when she'll have those Bill Burr tickets over at Centerville Bank Stadium. It's really spiffy there. It's nice. Thanks for hanging. I'll catch you tomorrow.
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0: 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Head to our Facebook, 92 Pro FM. So it came up as a subject. A poll asks, what's the first day of the week? Is it Sunday or is it Monday? So you think about it like, all right, well, the week's in the calendar, so Sunday, obviously. But then I'm thinking, well, when work starts, it's Monday. So I haven't officially decided, but I think if I had to do a quick decision on the first day of the week, it's like, I think it's Monday. And Steve Martell doesn't agree with me. Anyone with a functioning brain knows it's Sunday. Well, if you listen to the show, Steve, you know that's actually matches up pretty nicely that I'm now saying Monday. So text me at 224-1234 or head to our Facebook, 92 Pro FM. What is the first day of the week, Sunday or Monday? How do you consider it? I want to know.
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7: If you're caring for an aging parent, you may feel quite often that you're alone in what you're doing. But you're not, not by a long shot. According to a new report by the Pew Research Center, 10% of U.S. adults are caring for a parent over age 65. Millions more are caring for a spouse or partner 65 or older. Beyond the sheer numbers, this report, perhaps unsurprisingly, found a major difference in caregiver well-being between men and women. One psychologist we spoke to suggested thinking 5 years in the future and imagining where you are right now. Will you be glad you took something on or regretful that you didn't? You also need to cut yourself some slack, he said, especially women. Don't try to shoulder all of the burden by yourself. You might need to ask for help before you burn out. You'll be so glad you did. I'm Dr. Sanjay Gupta, helping you live a better life.
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1: 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What is the first day of the week? 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

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It's Jess. We have the text topic for today. For today. First day of the week. Which day is it? Is it Sunday or Monday? I'm kind of with Alexis on this one. She's like, technically Sunday. Like, we get that. But really, Monday, no?

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0: Gracie Abrams on maintaining intimacy in her songwriting while pushing for a bigger pop stage.
1: In terms of balancing intimacy in songwriting and also hoping that they translate into bigger rooms as we tour them, I think is an exciting thing to consider. And, you know, I've been very lucky to learn from the artists that I grew up admiring who have done stadium tours, and I feel I've written some of the most personal, intimate songs I've ever heard, you know, and they've done it so successfully, I think. And it's not about anything other than, like, you personally connecting to the music. I think if you are, then the people around you very well might. So, you know, I'm lucky to feel very connected to my audience, and I know that they show up to our shows, you know, ready to feel that kind of connection. So they do a lot of the heavy lifting, I suppose, in that regard, and I just do my best every night to be as present as I possibly can so that we're all grounded in the same thing together.

0: That was Gracie Abrams' Hit the Wall. 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
1: 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We have the text topic for today. What is the first day of the week? Is it Sunday or Monday? Now, I know I have a calendar. I use it often. I have one that I write on, and I have one on my phone. So I know Sunday starts off the new week, correct? However, Lisa makes a good point on the text line. She's like, well, Sunday, you get the Sunday scaries. You also have Sunday fun day. It's part of the weekend. So Monday would be the first day of the week because you have responsibilities. You're going to work. But let's just, it's not just Lisa. We have a lot of people that have been commenting on our Facebook. Let's see. Crystal says Sunday, but Monday. Lloyd says Sunday. David says Sunday, but Monday is the first day of the working week. So that's how I think of it. Like, Sunday is part of the weekend. So I understand in the calendar, but I want to have fun on Sunday. Pedro says Saturday is the first day of the week. Lisa says Sunday. Jess says Sunday. Heather's with the Sunday. And then we got, well, see, now it's them. Katie says Sunday. Liz says Monday. Cindy says Monday. Lindsay said, I'm going to have to count it because I was just like, well, it's going to be one or the other. And now you guys kind of split down the middle. So you can still text me 224-1234 or head to our Facebook 92 Pro FM. What's the first day of the week, Sunday or Monday?
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8: Crews are dealing with a couple of accidents right now. The first one is 95 North at 195. The right lane is a block that has you backed up all the way to Jefferson Boulevard. Our second one is 95 South at School Street. 610 connector inbound between Route 10 and Dean Street is sluggish. 195 East from 95 to the Washington Bridge is the same. 195 West is heavy from the Mass border to Broadway. 146 South between Admiral Street and 95 is heavy, and 24 South and Raynham from 495 to 140 going to take you 5 minutes. I'm John Laurenti with you right now. 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
20: A better life with Dr. Sanjay Gupta.
21: 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And there is perhaps no movement more fundamental than walking. It reinforces the alignment, stability, and coordinated muscle activation that supports how your body moves, whether you're doing strenuous exercise or simply going about your daily life. This is according to Dana Santis, a strength and conditioning specialist. Even though you walk every day, Dana does say you can make small adjustments to immediately improve your walking mechanics. So, keep your rib cage stacked over your pelvis. 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Allow your arms to swing naturally in coordination with your legs. Keep your gaze forward, your jaw relaxed, and then just breathe in through your nose and out through your mouth. I'm Dr. Sanjay Gupta, helping you live a better life.
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The text topic was, what's the first day of the week, Sunday or Monday? People weighing in, a lot of people saying, well, both, but it looks like, according to Facebook, more people are saying Sunday. But the national poll, 54% of Americans said it's Monday and 45% said it's Sunday. So that's that.

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It's Jess. I have your pair of tickets to see Bill Burr at Centerville Bank Stadium on Friday, June 12th. I need caller 10 at 224-1234 to win those tickets. I was going to do like a Bill Burr clip after each giveaway, and then I'm like, I can't play any of this on the air. Caller 10 at 224-1234. Good luck.

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1: No way.
0: Yes way. I wouldn't lie to you.
1: Wow.
0: You're going to go see.
1: Lucky day.
0: It is. You're going to go see Bill Burr at Centerville Bank Stadium.
1: Wow. Thank you so much.
0: You got it. Have you been there before? It's so nice.
1: No, I've never been. Where is it?
0: It's right in Pawtucket. It's where Rhode Island FC plays their soccer matches.
1: Oh, okay.
0: Brand spanking new.
1: Thank you so much.
0: Yeah, sure. Of course. What's your name?
1: Colette.
0: And where are you from, Colette?
1: Cranston.
0: Oh, best city in the world. I'll just drop off the tickets because you're probably my neighbor. Hi.
1: That's my daughter, Gigi.
0: Hi, Gigi. What's going on, kid?
2: Nothing. I'm going to my violin concert.
0: Oh, well, have fun doing it.
2: Thank you.
0: You're not coming to Bill Burr, though, because he's a little fresh. We want to keep it clean. Well, congratulations, Colette. You are at Centerville Bank Stadium to see Bill Burr on Friday, June 12th. 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
12: Crews are in the process of clearing a couple of accidents. The first one is 95 North at 195. The second one is at School Street. 610 connector inbound between Route 10 and Dean Street. Going to take you a few. Same goes for 195 East from 95 to the Washington Bridge. 195 West from the Mass border to Broadway is a 10-minute ride. Same goes for 95 South between Lonsdale Ave and 195. 146 South between Admiral Street and 95 is heavy. 24 South and Raynham from 495 to 140 is slow. I'm John Laurenti with your Right Now Traffic.
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20: More and more people are using magnesium supplements to help them sleep. But are they safe?
6: And do they really work? Well, first, let's talk about actual magnesium. That's an essential mineral that is needed for more than 300 different processes in the body, according to one dietitian. And most people get enough of it simply from the foods they eat. Now, if you're not getting enough, there are a few different types of supplements you can try. But as always, you should talk to your doctor before starting any new medication or supplement, whether it's prescription or over the counter. Now, when it comes to the science, we looked into this, and I gotta say, there's not a lot of strong evidence that magnesium supplements will actually help you sleep. They might help you manage pain, they might help you lower your stress levels, or work to get your muscles to relax. And maybe it's those things then that help you get some better sleep. I'm Dr. Sanjay Gupta, helping you live a better life.
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1: 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It's our BTS Blitz. We're flying you somewhere. Get to see him, round trip air, hotel, and tickets. 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
8: Crews are still dealing with a couple of accidents right now. The first one is 195 West at Broadway. That has you backed up to the Mass border. 610 connector inbound at Dean Street is our second accident. The right lane is blocked. 195 East from 95 to Gano is heavy. 95 North from Jefferson Boulevard to 195 going to take you close to 10 minutes. Same goes for 95 South from Smithfield Ave to 195. 495 North in Mansfield from 140 to 95 is a 5-minute ride. And the same goes for 24 South in Raynham from 495 to 140. I'm John Laurenti with you right now. Traffic.
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19: A better life with Dr. Sanjay Gupta.
20: Slowly but surely, AI is seeping its way into every corner of our lives. One area perhaps I didn't expect is diet advice. A new study out of Turkey found that chatbots are recommending to teen boys and girls that they restrict their daily calories to dangerously low levels and eat a balance of nutrients that are kind of out of whack. Remember, teenagers are growing, one pediatrician told us. If they aren't getting enough nutrition, it can really stunt their growth on a number of levels. And in extreme cases, it can lead to significant health consequences. Large language models, LLMs, they are designed to agree with you. So if you're looking to lose weight, they're going to push you pretty hard in that direction. They also sometimes don't know how to tell the difference between good information and bad information. And you know who does? Your doctor. I'm Dr. Sanjay Gupta, helping you live a better life.

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1: 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All right, so we have a pretty decent week. In fact, Friday going to be close to 90. Oh, wait, and then the weekend's going to rain again. I laugh, otherwise I'd cry.

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We are going to get new Taylor Swift off the Toy Story 5 soundtrack. If it's a sad song, I'm not going to go see the movie because I don't feel like crying.

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I'll have another pair of tickets for you to see Bill Burr at Centerville Bank Stadium on Friday, June 12th. Like I said earlier, I'm like, I like to use clips from Bill, but, well, none of them are clean, and, well, I like my job. They say the

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0: 92 Pro FM, it's Jess reminding you that I'm going to be broadcasting live from Mac Mac Eatery in Cranston. Have you been right on Oaklawn Ave? It's fantastical. 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
16: A better life with Dr. Sanjay Gupta.
17: Slowly but surely, AI is seeping its way into every corner of our lives. One area perhaps I didn't expect is diet advice. A new study out of Turkey found that chatbots are recommending to teen boys and girls that they restrict their daily calories to dangerously low levels and eat a balance of nutrients that are kind of out of whack. Remember, teenagers are growing, one pediatrician told us. If they aren't getting enough nutrition, it can really stunt their growth on a number of levels. And in extreme cases, it can lead to significant health consequences. Large language models, LLMs, they are designed to agree with you. So if you're looking to lose weight, they're going to push you pretty hard in that direction. They also sometimes don't know how to tell the difference between good information and bad information. And you know who does? Your doctor. I'm Dr. Sanjay Gupta, helping you live a better life.
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1: Hi, it's Gracie Abrams with my new song, Hit the Wall. 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
0: Gracie Abrams on how performing live has influenced the way she created the music for her new album.
1: Performing live has inevitably influenced the way that I write and produce music at this point. I think having a familiarity with different size venues and knowing what quiet, slower acoustic song sounds like versus a more up-tempo, you know, more filled out song. I think it's all about kind of crafting the dynamics of a show in order to make it as satisfying and memorable, you know, for the people who are generous enough to spend their energy and time and money coming to see us play. So I definitely think, having been in all different sized rooms at this point, I take them all into consideration when the song is done being written and then we get into the production.

0: 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Nick up next.
1: What's up?
0: I watched Euphoria. And I'm glad it's over. I'm actually relieved.
1: Whether people liked it or didn't, that was the overwhelming result that it's over. Even though it was 3 years in only, three
0: seasons.
1: Seasons with over 7 years and 26 episodes, which is...
0: not great.
1: No.
0: No, it was, they had to figure it out. I think pandemic problems was part of it, but I'm just relieved. Like, I feel like it had to end the way it did, but... every week I was all stressed out. I'm just like, I can't go to sleep.
1: By that stuff.
0: Yeah, it's a lot. So I actually was very happy with the way it ended. I know you were saying Zendaya was not.
1: Well, it was implied kind of by the response on her social media, and that her mom kind of did the same thing where they didn't really answer it. So I'm not saying,
0: what's her mom's name, Mrs. Zendaya?
1: I don't know Zendaya, so I don't know if she, I don't know what she's actually thinking.
0: She came in here, remember that?
1: Actually, I did.
0: Were you here?
1: No, but I interviewed her in Connecticut. She's so nice.
0: She's super nice. Yeah. But, you know, it had to go the way it went. And I'm not mad about that. So now Sundays, it's strictly Housewives, and I feel good about it.
1: But isn't that a different type of stressful watch?
0: Not really.

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Appreciate you listening. We've got your chance to see one of the biggest global artists on tour. You get to pick where you go. I'll tell you all the details you need in two songs on Pro FM.

0: 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You and a friend could be going. Flights, hotel, tickets to the show. We had six trips for you to win to six major cities. Three of those are gone. Christine going to Baltimore, Nicole going to LA, and the latest winner, Anne, going to Boston, Gillette Stadium, Foxborough, Massachusetts. Here's what Anne had to say about seeing BTS.
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10: Did you know that almost half the vegetables and more than three-quarters of the fruit that we eat in this country come from just one state, California? Yeah, it's true. And according to a new report by the Environmental Working Group, a health advocacy organization, a lot of this produce is tainted with PFAS, which are sometimes referred to as forever chemicals. Why? Well, the EPA says pesticides keep America's food supply safe, abundant, and affordable. And of course, these chemicals are used in every state, not just California. Now, if you are worried, though, about how much you're consuming, the best thing to do is to buy organic produce, if and when you can. Organic or not, you should rinse all fruits and vegetables under running water. Don't use any soap. And as one epidemiologist told us, use a brush on sturdier items like carrots, potatoes, and cucumbers. I'm Dr. Sanjay Gupta, helping you live a better life.
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